0: $1 diphtheria funding package. The funds will help the Northern Territory Government and the Aboriginal Community Controlled Health Sector prevent the spread of the disease. There are more than 200 cases in the top end, Western Australia, South Australia and Queensland. The majority are in the NT. The package will be focused on vaccinations, treatments, staffing, as well as culturally safe delivery. Diphtheria can cause either skin or respiratory disease. Australia had all but eliminated the disease since vaccinations began in the 1930s. Federal Foreign Minister Penny Wong is asking for an explanation from Israel over the treatment of activists captured while on an aid mission to Gaza. Israel's National Security Minister, Itamar Ben-Gvir, has posted a video of himself taunting the detainees, which includes 11 Australians. Senator Wong says the actions are shocking and unacceptable. She has asked Australia's ambassador to Israel to make representations to Israel, reiterating the call for the release of the detained Australians and to ensure the group is treated in line with international obligations. A major union says some eye care chains are treating optometrists more like retail workers than health professionals. David Cameron reports.
1: The Health Services Union says optometrists are hit with sales targets and pressure to cut consultation times, putting patient health at risk. A study suggests typical sessions have dropped from 45 to 30 minutes in the past 20 years. The union says optometrists are often the first line of detection for life-altering conditions, including glaucoma and macular degeneration, as well as tumours and impending strokes.
0: Bangladesh has rolled out a mass vaccination campaign to combat its deadliest measles outbreak in decades. The disease has killed nearly 500 children in 2 months. The BBC's Anbarasan Etirajan has more.
2: The UN agency said it had warned the previous interim government of the risks of not vaccinating children, but there was a delay in procuring the jabs. Bangladesh was going through a turbulent political transition after the ouster of its longtime leader, Sheikh Hasina. A new Bangladeshi government was elected in February, weeks before the outbreak began. A health ministry official said there were signs of improvement in the worst affected areas following this intense vaccination drive. Bangladesh has been battling its worst measles outbreak since March, with more than 50,000 confirmed and suspected cases.
0: The Prime Minister has thrown his support behind NRL player Jai Arrow. The Rabideau and Queensland forward yesterday announced he was leaving the sport after being diagnosed with motor neurone disease. A South supporter, Anthony Albanese, has told Today FM his thoughts are with Jai and his family.
3: Yeah, this is a guy who showed courage, strength and determination on the field. And he's showing it off the field with the comments he's made already. He's a really gentle fellow, a gentle giant.
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6: Well, a relatively cool start this morning and it's slowly but surely warming up. For today, we're expecting a top of 17 degrees in Bendigo and surrounds, which will probably get there to about half past 1, 2 o'clock this afternoon. Tonight, it will drop down to another cool one, and yes, you're looking at about 4 degrees overnight. Tomorrow will be sunny and 17 again, whilst Saturday, partly cloudy, 6 degrees overnight, then a top of 17 again. Sunday, a shower or two expected, 8 degrees to start off with, then a top of 17. And remember, Victor, I said it was going to change the forecast? Well, it has. We're not getting 2 millimetres now, we're getting 5.
7: 5 now.
6: 5 now. Monday, shower or two, 8 degrees overnight, a top of 16 and 6 millimetres, which is three times what was originally forecast at 9 o'clock. And then Tuesday, shower or two expected, 8 degrees to start off with, 16 as the top and 7 millimetres of rain. And then Wednesday, the final day in our current forecast period, shower or two, 8 degrees to begin with, and then up to a top of 17, and maybe as much as 4 millimetres. So there you go. It's amazing how much a difference an hour makes when it comes to forecasts.
7: Yes.
6: So that's very different to what it was an hour ago, Victor. So it just pays to listen to Phoenix FM to really know what the weather is doing.
7: Yes.
6: So Matters Meteorological from the experts in Matters Meteorological, the Australian Bureau of Meteorology. At the Kennington Bureau of Meteorology hasn't really changed that much, to be quite honest. It's gone up a whole 0.2 of a degree since I last mentioned. It's 11.6 degrees now.
7: Wow.
6: So here in presently sunny Reservoir Road in Kennington, according to the Williams Towing Weather Station. So, yes, my prediction in an hour's time of it being around about 14 or 15, it's going to be a slow climate, it would appear.
7: Yes.
6: It might not make it. Anyway, we will think positive on that one. The sun is shining, even though the breeze is a bit cool out there at the moment. The more the sun shines, the warmer it gets. You're listening to the voice of your community, Phoenix FM 106.7 on your dial. It's 7 minutes past 10, folks. So if you had to be an appointment at 10 o'clock, you're running 7 minutes late if you're not there yet. But hopefully you're having a wonderful morning and things are happening as intended. Always good when things go the way you plan them.
7: Yeah.
6: Not so great when they don't.
7: And then really not so great when you get into the car and I don't want to start.
6: Well, that's that time of year, that's come too. Yes, a lot of people do find out the hard way this time of year that their batteries need flat replacing. Because batteries, simple law of physics with electrical charges is that the colder it is, the better the transmission.
7: Mm.
6: So in other words, they discharge more quickly in cold temperatures.
7: Yes.
6: So if you've got a battery that you should have replaced a year or two ago, you're going to find out the hard way unless you bite the bullet and get it changed.
7: Yes.
6: Yeah, out on the farm we had a thing called AeroStart.
7: Mm.
6: Come in an aerosol can and you squirt it into the distributor and your car would start first time every time.
7: Yes.
6: And one of the ingredients in that was ether.
7: Mm.
6: So, it's probably because ether doesn't freeze at 0 degrees. It actually remains a liquid at much lower temperatures.
7: Mm.
6: The same as alcohol does. Alcohol doesn't freeze at zero.
7: No.
6: But, that would have been part of it. Of course, the fact that ether is quite volatile and explosive with mixed with oxygen probably makes it a good choice for doing that. But anyway, it worked. It worked. The car would always, car or ute or tractor or whatever, would always start first time. So, yes. Anyway, there are those people who put old bed sheets over their windscreens and basically try and sort of insulate their car to some degree from the worst excesses of winter. So, we're coming into that time, folks. So, if maintenance needs to be done on your vehicle, now might be a good time to check those tyres and check those batteries. So to make sure that your car is in tip-top condition and it actually does what you want it to do when you want it to do it.
7: Yes.
6: There you go. You think of that as a community sponsorship in terms of the interest of the community, but, it's really basic stuff when motor car maintenance.
7: Yes.
6: Brought to you by Phoenix FM. And, of course, you are listening to
7: Flying Blind by the Seat of Our Pants with Victor Ruffenberg and Darren Wright.
6: I didn't know we did do a sort of motor vehicle maintenance tips. We've done gardening tips. I've done that a few times on air. we're becoming the font of knowledge, aren't we?
7: Mm.
6: Between you and I, Victor, we can solve the world's problems.
7: Yeah.
6: It's much the same as I do with Max every Wednesday morning too. We have a bit of a grizzle, but then we try to solve the problem and say, well, things would be better if we did this.
7: Yes.
6: Life experience, you build up your years, you deserve to have a bit of a grumble about certain things.
7: Of course you do.
6: Absolutely. I sort of, I've often jokingly said, do you remember that show on television, One Foot in the Grave?
7: Yeah.
6: I've been accused of becoming more and more like Victor Meldrew the older I get. More time on my hands to complain about social injustices.
7: Oh, yeah.
6: Victor Meldrew, the Crimson Avenger. Anyway, if you don't know what I'm talking about, hunt it out by however you watched television from the past. Good old British comedy called One Foot in the Grave.
7: Yes.
6: Has a lot of stuff which very relevant to your later years, shall we say.
7: Yes.
6: And make a joke of it. Well, it's good fun. Good fun. Can't go wrong with our British comedies.
7: No.
6: I was just chatting off air, actually. One of the things about winter when things get cool is you might notice some things in electronic in your house might not be working terribly well.
7: Mm.
6: And one of the things I've noticed over the years, I used to be a scientist, so I apply a scientific principle to everything. But when you have contraction in your house due to cooler temperatures,
7: yeah,
6: sometimes electronics fail because the hardware in the actual unit itself. Well, if you look at a circuit board and you've got all those little resistors and capacitors, yeah, and so forth and diodes, all soldered on using solder.
7: Yeah.
6: If the solder hasn't been applied to the circuit board properly and it contracts and you get an open circuit.
7: That's right.
6: It's called a dry joint in electronics.
7: Mm.
6: But basically the electricity doesn't go to the part that it needs to go to anymore. Yes. Because, there's a break in the line.
7: Mm, I had that with one of my speakers on the old Technics I used to have.
6: It can quite easily happen, and I've noticed with a few things around the house that it does happen.
7: Mm.
6: As I said to Victor, our DVD player decided it wasn't going to work anymore.
7: Yes.
6: So I had to take the lid off it and scrutinise it with an intense scrute, and it works again now.
7: Yeah.
6: It's doing well, actually. I bought that back in 2009, and it's still going.
7: Yeah.
6: But I have a basic knowledge of what things do what in a lot of these electronics,
7: yes,
6: so I can fix things quite often.
7: Mm.
6: Much as a lot of things are not made to be fixable these days. Yeah, it can be fixed. But, just bear that in mind, that some things can get a bit cantankerous in the wintertime.
7: Yes.
6: And stop functioning for whatever reason.
7: Yes.
6: And that's usually what... In our lounge room, we've got a split system on the wall, so there is a temperature fluctuation from overnight to the day.
7: Yes.
6: So once the room temperature heats up during the day, big temperature differential from, in the wintertime, 0 degrees or so.
7: Yes.
6: 11 degrees, actually, I think is the coldest that room will get to.
7: Mm.
6: And that's when those sort of things happen.
7: Yes.
6: But anyway, just keep an eye out and... Some electronic goods will probably, when I go to buy a new DVD player down the track, it probably won't last as long as the one that we've had.
7: No.
6: Won't mention brand names, but, it's served us well.
7: Yes.
6: Okay. Probably some more music now.
7: Yes.
6: And shall I go to the right playlist, that is? Tink, tink, tink. Yeah, I'll put a few things on the playlist. Oh, here's one that popped up in my playlist this week.
7: Mm-hmm.
6: Noel Harrison. And I remember this song from my childhood, Windmills of Your Mind.
7: Interesting.
6: Yes.

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6: Yes.
5: And you are, being a Thursday, of course, listening to...
6: Flying Blind by the Seat of Our Pants with Victor Ruffenberger and Darren Wright.
5: Absolutely. Sufficiently recharged with a little bit of caffeine as well. Just doesn't help matters since some of us have been up since 4 o'clock this morning. And the trouble is, yeah, Wednesday nights I tend to go have late nights and go out and play cards. And yeah, we have a lot of fun, but sometimes we did get home a bit late. So yeah, sleep sometimes is a bit of an issue on Thursday mornings, but I am surviving quite well. Just before the sponsorships, you heard Windmills of Your Mind by Noel Harrison, which is a cover version of a 1954 song by Michael Legrand, and been covered by quite a number of people too, including people like Neil Diamond and so forth. It was a very popular tune, and that one, of course, was from 1968, from the year I was born, a while ago. Anyway... So, yeah, now it's 20 minutes past 10. Time just stops for nobody.
6: No.
5: And they're not making any more of it, Victor. I found that out. Same with real estate. So, anyway. What do you think of this news story about an upsurge in the cases of diphtheria?
6: Yeah.
5: Bit of a curious one, isn't it?
6: It is.
5: I personally have a bit of an opinion that it's probably we've sat on our hands with regard to some of these very old diseases.
6: Yes.
5: And a false sense of complacency has erupted as a result.
6: Yes.
5: I remember going to school and they gave you 3 inoculations.
6: Mm.
5: Polio, diphtheria, tuberculosis.
6: And polio's the saviour now. Mm. You know, no injection, you just drink it.
5: Yeah, it's a Sabin vaccine. A vaccine is actually oral. You don't have to be injected for it anymore. No, it's interesting with the diphtheria thing. I mean, it's more in sort of remote parts of Australia, I've noticed.
6: But not here.
5: Not here.
6: Thank goodness.
5: Not yet. One gets a bit concerned when one hears about these things. As an historian, I've done a lot of study of the history of this area, and one of the things that was... responsible for a huge amount of infant mortality.

0: colony back here, in especially in the 1860s, was diphtheria.
1: Mm.
0: In fact, all the areas out sort of Epsom and Huntley and out that side of town, there was just an absolute epidemic of diphtheria, and lots of children unfortunately died because what it does, it sort of, it gets into your system, affects your lungs and your capacity to breathe.
1: Mm.
0: And you'd basically suffocate from the inside. It's yes. a horrible, horrible disease. But, yes, our knowledge of disease in the 1860s is nothing like our knowledge of disease here in the 2020s, let's put it that way.
1: No.
0: We do have inoculations for these things now.
1: Yes.
0: Because we understand the microorganism and... No, it's out there because they didn't discover bacteria until the 1880s
1: mm.
0: or recognise their existence until the work of people like Louis Pasteur and so forth. But, yes, we shouldn't be complacent.
1: No.
0: We are fallible and we are not indestructible, Victor.
1: No.
0: So we need to have our inoculations done.
1: Yes.
0: Because there's all sorts of diseases out there that can do horrible things to you.
1: Oh, yeah.
0: As we've discovered, and yes, the other one overseas, which is a bit of a concern, is Ebola.
1: Mm.
0: You certainly don't want that getting here.
1: No.
0: Absolutely not. Horrible, horrible, horrible. But anyway, we just need to be aware and take the necessary steps.
1: Yes.
0: With regards to quarantine. But anyway... Some people, when the colder times of the year come in, they get out the masks and pretend COVID's yeah. still in full swing. If they're going to places where there are lots of people, wearing a mask can be the difference between you getting a cold or some other horrible disease and not. So, yes, I'm cautious about large groups of people, but...
1: yes.
0: Anyway, 'tis the season, I'm afraid.
1: Yes.
0: 'Tis the season.
1: Mm.
0: Okay, let's play another of yours, Victor.
1: Yes.
0: Let's have the Harry Brothers this time. The Little Town That Was.
1: Yes.
0: You know, I can name lots of little towns around Bendigo that aren't there anymore.
1: Yes.
0: They started in the goldfields days and they had thriving communities, but when the gold ran out, everybody moved away.
1: Mm.
0: So I can think of one little one that... out near Tarnagulla, which I've done a lot of study on because I've got some photos of the town when it was at its
1: yep.
0: height. It was called Possum Hill and then later changed in 1876 to the name Orville. Had 38 hotels.
1: Yes.
0: A chemist shop, two bakeries, a news agency, post office, general stores, everything you could think of. You go there today and it's three dozen white digger's holes in the middle of a sheep paddock out in the middle of nowhere. But, yeah, once had a huge population. So let's listen to the Harry Brothers singing about the little town that was.

0: There you go. The Harry Brothers and the little town that was.
1: Yes.
0: One can name a great many around here that were, well, not quite tent, not necessarily tent cities, but they had businesses.
1: That's right.
0: And they're not there anymore. One of the things they published in the 19th century onwards was what were called post office directories.
1: Yes.
0: And they gave the names and the rough addresses of everybody that lived in the district, and this, they used to have a commercial directory for all the businesses as well.
1: Yes.
0: Just so you could find things. We didn't have Google back then.
1: No.
0: Didn't have phone books either. So, you needed these things to work out where people were.
1: Mm.
0: And it's interesting, you look at some of the listings and places that names have changed. Where we live in Bendigo, it's called Bendigo now, but it, in the old speak, it's Back Creek.
1: Mm.
0: And some people still call us Quarry Hill, although
1: yes,
0: technically anything on the as you're going away from Bendigo over the Mitchell Street Railway Bridge,
1: yes,
0: anything on the left-hand side was Back Creek, anything on the right-hand side was Quarry Hill.
1: Yes.
0: And if you wanted to be really snobby, Quarry Hill was called Summer Hill.
1: Mm.
0: You go, Victor, you live in a place which originally was called Summer Hill, the landed gentry, not Quarry Hill.
1: Mm.
0: But, that's just a bit of snobbery to make it sound a bit better.
1: Yeah.
0: Oh, well, humans, you know what they're like.
1: Yes.
0: Yep.
1: Well, when I was a kid, my address, they added as Fletcher Street,
0: mm-hmm,
1: and then they worked out, that's not where Fletcher Street is, it's elsewhere.
0: Well, it's on the other side of the Quarry Hill Golf Course, Victor. Mm. And it's nowhere near you, but mind you, inside what's now
1: and
0: Sullivan
1: Gully. And yet we had the sign there all that time.
0: Yep. Mm, yeah, so well, Fletcher Street.
1: Somebody's put it in the wrong place, I'd say.
0: Oh, possibly. Mm. Possibly. Well, the same goes for Honeybone Street, which runs up the back of where you are. That runs through the golf course, technically, and becomes Fletcher Street.
1: Yeah.
0: But, yes, there's another one near you, which was Burnside Street, and that's now part of the Bendigo Cemetery, of course. It's the back entrance off Patterson Street. But it's a very short street, but it used to go up into the bush there.
1: Yeah.
0: Long time ago.
1: I know, we used to walk through it.
0: Yep. Mm. And there were quite a number of mines up there too. And that was probably an access road.
1: Mm.
0: All right. Well, a bit of news during the week, and unfortunately, another muso from the past has passed away.
1: Yeah.
0: Dr. Hook co-frontman Dennis LeCorriere died, age 76. And I can remember the band Dr. Hook.
1: Yes.
0: Had a few great big hits.
1: I know.
0: Including this one, which probably everybody remembers. Walk Right In.

0: There you go. No. Doctor Hook and the Medicine Show from 1977, and Walk Right In, Sit Yes. Right Down, one of their biggest hits. And as I said, I played that in honour of Michael Lucario, who passed away at the age of 76 just recently.
1: Yes.
0: And doing simple arithmetic, that song is now 50 years old. He would have been 26 when he performed that.
1: Yes.
0: So a blast from the past, shall we say.
1: Yes.
0: You're listening to the voice of your community, Phoenix FM 106.7 on your dial.
1: Yes.
0: The time now is just ticked over to 26 minutes to 11. And that's when we say our bye-byes.
1: Yes.
0: And then, of course, coming up after that is the 11 o'clock edition of the news and the weather, and then Celtic Country Plus with Karen Martin.
1: Yes.
0: Probably a good time to tell you some of the other things that are on.
1: Yes.
0: Today, I just go to the right little, that one. Program for the 21st of May. 21st of May already.
1: Yes.
0: My goodness. All right. So after Karen finishes at 1 p.m., you've got Classical Bendigo with David Kennedy.
1: Yes.
0: That runs until 3 p.m. And you've got Vintage Nostalgia with Evelyn Robertson. At 5 p.m., What's on Your Radio with Mick Weir.
1: Yes.
0: That's followed at 6 p.m. with New Country by Eddie Ford. At 8 p.m., Secret Men's Business with Bill yes. Whitbread. Sounds all very mysterious. You have to tune and find out what that's all about.
1: Yes.
0: At 10 p.m., Aussie Trove with Brett Adey, and that runs through to 11. Then we have Aussie Music Weekly, which is a community radio network program. And 12 midnight, Raised on Rock with Mark O'Neill. And that will go until 2 a.m. in the morning. And the Phoenix Phantom will take over until 7 o'clock tomorrow morning with Brecky and Bendigo with Andy S.
1: Yes.
0: So a host of different things you can tune your ear holes to over the course of the next 24 hours or so.
1: Yes.
0: So do take full advantage. Programs by the community for the community in the true spirit of community broadcasting. And, yes, that's a good thing too, because the radio is a very good way of finding out what's going on in the world and listening to good music and
1: yes.
0: All sorts of interesting people from all walks of life. That's what it's all about.
1: Oh, yes.
0: Oh, yeah. Oh, yeah. Been doing it for 40 years. I've got a pretty good idea what it's all about.
1: Yeah.
0: Anyway, yes, why not? Okie dokie. So that was Dr. Hook. My goodness. 50 years ago that came. It was a hit. Well, it's still a hit now, but it first became a hit 50 years ago. And there's a lot of these 70 things are celebrating their half century now.
1: Yes.
0: As time goes on. And, yeah, here's a name from the mid-70s that we haven't quite forgotten about. Do you remember the name Demis Roussos?
1: Oh, yes.
0: He was a big man with a big heart and yes. a very big voice.
1: And I remember he came out to Australia.
0: He did.
1: And Don Lane, they had his show.
0: Yep.
1: So, you know what Bert Newton decided to do? Dress up like him, didn't he?
0: A parody of him, yeah. He was a big guy, really big guy, which made him a bit of a target sometimes, unfortunately.
1: Yes.
0: But he joked along with it. He took the joke. But this is from 1975, and Una Paloma Blanca.
1: Yes.

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2: Happy, could it be better if you include those terms progressive, diverse, yes, and inclusive, Victor?
3: Yes.
2: That covers everything.
3: Yes.
2: As it should in broadcasting.
3: Yes.
2: So good fun. Just before the sponsors, you heard Una Paloma Blanca, which I remember rightly from my Lotus of Foreign Languages, means the white dove.
3: Yes.
2: Demis Roussos in 1975.
3: Yes.
2: Did that version of it, which is quite often heard by the George Baker selection.
3: Yes.
2: Although I do have a Nana Muscuri version of it as well, as several others, but popular song. Quite often turns up in people's TikTok videos these days, I've noticed, but it seems to be they like the beat of it. But anyway, that probably because some of the copyright issues have probably lapsed a little bit in 50 years too, but good song. And I think that's the first time on this station that I've ever played Demis Roussos.
3: Yes.
2: There you go. You heard it now as a first.
3: But I played it in my day.
2: Yep. Yep. Well, you've probably got a greater memory of that era than I do. I was 8 years old when that came out.
3: Yes.
2: And, 8 years old. I can still remember a lot of things as life was when I was 8 years old. I don't know how much you remember of your 8 year old, but
3: yeah, I actually had my first record player at 8 years old.
2: Oh, really?
3: Yeah, yep. It was a little case President.
2: Okay.
3: The old President type record player.
2: We just used my parents' HMV.
3: And that was before the HMV I had.
2: Oh, HMV made good stuff.
3: Oh, yeah.
2: I've still got a HMV player at home, but in fact, I've got three. Mm. One of them is electronic. The other two are gramophones,
3: yeah.
2: The wind up jobs, one from 1925, and the other one probably around the First World War vintage.
3: And they made a cassette player. They called that the Companion.
2: Oh, yes.
3: Yeah, it was a cassette deck.
2: Yep.
3: And one of them had a faulty motor in it. Mm. It used to go boop, boop, boop, boop, boop, boop, boop, boop.
2: Yep.
3: When you played the tapes and you could hear it, you know.
2: Yes, obviously it was running a little bit too fast or a little bit too slow or
3: I don't know,
2: mixture
3: but
2: of the
3: it was
2: two.
3: A faulty motor.
2: Yeah.
3: Mm.
2: Yep. Oh, well, these things can be replaced quite often. All my HMV machines I've got at home, the gramophones, I can still buy parts for all of those. Not difficult, and a couple of the bits, if I do go wrong, I can have manufactured anyway. Mm. I just need to be turned
3: off. The head would be hard to get now, wouldn't it?
2: The sound box, not as hard as you would think, Victor.
3: Yeah?
2: You can buy replacement ones.
3: What head?
2: The tone arm, as it was called back in those days, or the sound box. It's just basically a round cylindrical thing with a needle holder and a piece of mica in it. They can be refurbished quite easily too, if you know what you're doing.
3: Well, the old ones.
2: Yeah, the old ones.
3: The one I never refurbished mine because I've had a couple of them replaced.
2: Yeah, and I've done a bit of work on gramophones over the years just to keep my own machines running, and occasionally someone.
3: I think we put a new one on the Technics too, the one that I had.
2: Yep.
3: It's still going today. And the mechanism's no good in it, and it's still going to go. I can't work it out.
2: Yep. Yep, some things last a long time and some things don't. A lot of the early electronics, capacitance is the problem. Paper-covered capacitors don't last forever, and so you need to get out the multi-tester and work out which ones are doing what they're supposed to be doing.
3: Yes.
2: And replace the ones that aren't.
3: Mm.
2: You can't buy the paper-covered capacitors anymore. That's one thing. You have to buy a modern equivalent.
3: Mm.
2: What are they called? Green caps.
3: Mm.
2: Are a polyester capacitor used in electronics these days. So you just have to find one of the same rating and solder that on the board instead. So, yes, some of these older technologies, when you've had to do some modern repair on them, they've turned into sort of a bit like Frankenstein creatures because they've got a bit of everything in them, but anything to keep them ticking over. Anyway, yeah, we're going to keep ticking over for another 14 minutes before we have to go, Victor.
3: Yes.
2: Let's have a look at that all very necessary temperature check and see how far off I'm going to be. Yeah, I think I'll be lucky to get to 14, to be quite honest, Victor. It's 12.2 degrees according to the Williams Towing Weather Station here in sunny Reservoir Road in Kennington. I don't think it's going to get to 14 degrees by 11 o'clock. It's got 13 minutes to go up. Over a degree.
3: Yes.
2: In fact, closer to 2 degrees. I don't think it's going to happen
3: somehow. No.
2: There's a slight cool breeze out there, so that slows things down a bit.
3: Yes.
2: Maybe I have to cheat and hold a cigarette lighter under the temperature sensor. No, that's not work. I don't want to climb up on the roof.
3: Not today.
2: Not today, thank you. Even though I'm dressed a bit more warmly today. So,
3: I want to climb up on the roof at any time.
2: No, basically I got to the age where I'm not like I was when I was 8 years old and I'd climb trees at a moment's notice. Yeah, I'd have to think about it nowadays if I climb anything. It's a little bit more of an effort required. All right, let's have another of your CDs, Victor. This is Celtic Thunder. And they are performing Standing on the Corner.
3: Watching All the Girls Go By.
2: Well, maybe. There's all sorts of things, all sorts of reasons you might be standing on a corner. Not all of them actually, dare I mention. But yes, this is Celtic Thunder and Standing on the Corner.

0: There you go. That's two girls. That song brings back a few memories.
1: Yes.
0: My parents had the 45 single of that song sung by Max Bygraves.
1: Well, there you go.
0: And I'm just trying to remember the label. It was a pie, I think. There's a brand that you don't see anymore because it's not around anymore. It's probably taken over by another of the big brands of the day.
1: I think that was a TV brand, too.
0: It was a television brand.
1: My brother-in-law had one.
0: We had a big oval screen television, which was a pie one, back in the wonderful, glorious monochrome days of black and white.
1: Yes. I was thinking of, actually.
0: It's an interesting one. It was bought from Anderson's Electrical here in Bendigo. And the controls for the volume and the channel selector was all on the top of the set.
1: That's right.
0: That's right. So that's going back away. And I had a little black and white portable set in my bedroom, which was a Thorn, which became Thorn EMI, if I remember rightly. So they're probably taken over by his master's voice. And that worked well. And the first television colour one we got was a National Panasonic back in the mid-70s when colour television became the norm. I think we were the first in the district to have a colour television.
1: Yes.
0: My parents went for broke and went and bought one. Yeah. So, yes.
1: When we went for ours, we went AWA.
0: Oh, AWA, yes.
1: That was a good one.
0: They made radios and all sorts of things, yes.
1: Mm. And radio stations used to use them back in the day too. Mm.
0: Another brand that was around about that time was Philips.
1: Yes.
0: And I know the first electric razor I had was a Philly Shave, which was made by Philips. Still got it in a box somewhere, I'm pretty sure. Like a lot of things. Yes, we don't get rid of things easy in our house, and that's why.
1: I know. I knew a girl that had a Philips cassette player.
0: Oh, yeah.
1: And the thing it used to have on it, and she made the one mistake. She pressed it down and used the face post fader.
0: Oh, yeah.
1: That on it. That was the only brand of cassette that actually put the fader on it.
0: Yep.
1: And she was fading stuff out and not knowing it.
0: Oh, dear.
1: Yeah.
0: Some technology had a few little tricks to it to make it work properly.
1: Yes.
0: Well, this Philips was an Australian brand back in those days and made here in Australia.
1: Yes.
0: And that's something we're campaigning very recently about, buying stuff made in Australia wherever possible.
1: Yes.
0: Because it's not always possible because we don't make everything here anymore.
1: No.
0: Much to the pity. But maybe after this recent crisis involving fuel and supply chains overseas, maybe we need to start thinking about making a bit more stuff here.
1: Yes.
0: To take away that problem.
1: Yes.
0: Anyway, that's something the future may hold.
1: Yes.
0: And speaking of the future, Victor, it's now coming up to 11:05, and you know what that time that is.
1: Yes, time to say goodbye.
0: We're going to say our bye-byes, and we can assure you we'll be back next Thursday.
1: Oh, yeah.
0: Same bat time, same bat channel to do it all again with different stuff.
1: Yes.
0: So have a good week, folks. Do all the right things. Be nice to one another. Stay listening to Phoenix FM for coming up after the 11 o'clock edition of the news and weather will be Karen Martin with Kaz's Country. 2 hours of Celtic-inspired country music, which is always good. All right, let's go out with Eye of the Tiger.
1: Yes.
0: This is by Survivor and dates back to 1982. Bye-bye.
1: Bye.

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2: Hello, I'm Shannon Kirkwood. Flights have been cancelled or delayed after Melbourne's Avalon Airport was evacuated this morning. Victoria police have detained a man after the identification of a suspicious item during security screening. That prompted a partial evacuation of the domestic terminal around 6 a.m. local time. There have been no arrivals or departures since. An Avalon Airport spokesperson says at this stage, passengers are being advised due to safety precautions. Delays are expected. $7 million has been committed to address the nation's worst diphtheria outbreak since records began. The funds will help the Northern Territory government and the Aboriginal community-controlled health sector prevent the spread of the disease. Health Minister Mark Butler says most of the funding will ensure adequate numbers of healthcare workers are there to administer vaccines and treatments.
3: The latest request over the last several days has been for a surge workforce. There are sufficient doses of vaccines, I'm told, in the Territory, but the need for additional workers to get out and get the needles into the arms that need them.
2: He says it's a very serious outbreak and everything is being thrown at slowing the spread. Around 60% of the 230 cases are in the Northern Territory. Western Australia, South Australia and Queensland are also responding to the outbreak. There is one suspected death. Consumer Group Choice says older Australians are already facing private health insurance price hikes without the proposed rebate change. It's found health insurers have increased the price of their premium gold level policies, which Choice says older Australians need the most, to nearly double the amount of the government's changes. That is, the removal of age-based health insurance rebates. Choice data analyst Mark Blades says the government says it will create a fairer system, but the broader issue is the rising costs of top-tier policies is pushing many policyholders away from gold level. A size inclusivity report has noted a decline in the number of plus size and mid-size representation on runways during Australian Fashion Week. Vogue's report found of the 858 looks presented as part of the 26th show official schedule for Resort 2027, 1.75% were plus size, that is size 18 plus, and close to 10% were mid-size or AU sizes 10 to 16. The average Australian woman is a size 16 to 18. The data represents a drop in both size categories compared to the previous 2 years. The fashion publication says these numbers reflect a continual global decline in the representation of mid and plus size models. Health benefits and road safety are the key messages ahead of a long-running walk to school national campaign. The Pedestrian Council of Australia says tomorrow will be the 27th year of National Walk Safely to School Day. It calls on families to build regular walking into children's daily routines, not just on the day itself, as CEO of the council, Harold Scrooby, explains.
4: We're saying, please don't drive all the way up to the school gate. Stop a good distance from school. Have a walk with your children. Teach them how to cross roads. You can't do that from the back of a car. You, your children, will get plenty of exercise. It ticks every box.
2: Turning to sport, round one of the AFLW season has been unveiled with two of the top four 2025 sides featuring in a Thursday night clash. The first official game of the season has already been announced, with St Kilda and Carlton to play on Sunday, August 9, as part of a doubleheader with a men's game. Hawthorn and Melbourne will then kick off the season proper on the following Thursday night. Meantime, on the field in the AFL, Hawthorn and the Crows play in Launceston tonight.
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6: And the weather report for Bendigo and surrounding areas today, Thursday the 21st of May. Today is going to be partly cloudy with a top of 17. Tomorrow, Friday, will be sunny, overnight of 4 and 17. Saturday, partly cloudy, 6 and 17. And Sunday, a shower or two, 8 and 17. And it's currently 12.4. Here in Bendigo.

And this is Celtic Country here on Phoenix FM till 1 p.m. this afternoon. I hope you enjoy the selection of Irish country and other country music from around the world that I will present today on this program. I hope you're having a great week and it continues to do so. This is a song from Stephen Bennett's new released album, Broken Bottles.

Oh, the lovely voice of Glenn Flynn, Until You Have Walked in My Shoes. And Glenn is extremely busy over in Ireland with all the music that's happening over there. And a bit of a sad note today is Jim Whitman's wife passed away on the 17th of May. And he did tell me a while back that after moving to one of the Asian countries, I think it might have been the Philippines, somewhere like that, that he was playing country music every night of the week. But he holds a dear spot in his heart with Ireland, as his uncle Slim Whitman did as well. So that was Jim Whitman's wife passed away on the 17th of May. May she rest in peace. Now, this one is a new recording from Joy Adams from New Zealand, and it's Come Dance With Me.

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4: And welcome back. This is Celtic Country. And the next one coming up now is from Adam Harvey. And Adam is a Geelong boy. He doesn't live there anymore, but I think his mother still does around the area. Now, Adam's going on tour from today. So if you're in a town where he's going to be putting on a show, go along and say g'day. Yep. He loves to hear from his fans. He really does. Now, this one is When Willie's Gone.

All I can say is it's going to be one hell of a wake when Willie goes. I think he'd come away there as high as a kite. Anyway, he's a great entertainer, regardless whether you do like his style of country or you don't. You get a bit of a laugh out of his performances. Now coming up is J.R. Williams. Now, J.R. and a lot of other performers are on a paddle steamer, the Mary Ann, on Sunday the 31st of May from 2 p.m. Now, it's a free entry to go onto the paddle steamer. Now, there was a few mistakes on the poster. It says boot dock. There's no boot dock. It's river boat dock. It doesn't say what town, so we're assuming it's Echuca. This is bad, it really is. There was another one that came out then last night, and that they changed J.R. Williams' name to John J. Williams. So, but J.R. is performing there, because I've spoken to J.R. So we're going to hear from J.R. now, and so go along and have a listen to the... what are they called? The jam band, anyway, country jam band, Mary Ann, on the 31st of May. It's a free entry, but your beers will be costing you $10, so don't have too many. This one is Truck Stop Girl.

Close your eyes, and I'll kiss you. 'Cause you know tomorrow I'll be missing you. And I know there's one thing that you can be sure of. I'll never ever be untrue. And don't you know, darling, that even when I'm far, far away, I'll be riding home to you every day. And I'll be sending

our very own Johnny Young. Oh, yes. I wonder if he's still alive. I think he is. Anyway, it was listened to so many that tuned into his TV program, the Young Talent Time. Now, this one going out here for John. I think John's home now. If not, I'll play another one next hour, John, for you. And I hope the rain's gone away in New South Wales. And our phone lines are open now, so if you want to give us a call, I'm sure Darren would love to hear from you, and I would too. So don't forget, give us a call here at Phoenix FM. Okay, this one is Dennis Olsen, Truck Driving Outlaw.

across the plains. Then came the hobo, boarding old freight train. Let me tell you a story now of a man that we all know.

And that was Frank Nelson, The Moon Behind the Hill, and that was off a three-disc CD that I got from Frank just recently. Now, John Williamson, and there's a lot of ferrymen out there as well, so he sang around everything, didn't he? No, he's talking about the ferries, not men being ferries. Okay, now, John Williamson, the old man Emu.

And that was Farmer Dan. I love my juggernaut. And he's talking about a truck, a large truck, yes. Now, there's a debate going over in Cornwall at the moment. Now, if anybody that likes scones, do you put the jam on first or do you put the cream on first and then the jam? Now, my dad was from, or my dad's family is from Cornwall, and we were always put the jam on first and then the cream. Not that we had the cream very often, but when we did, it was it was a real cream, not bought from the shop. It was from a cow, as the cream is always from a cow. But I did watch a show a bit later on over the weekend, and it was up in parts of England near the Scotland border. And they were having jam and cream, but they were having cream and jam. So it's a debate, but I think most of you are going to say, just put butter on it. Okay. What do we got coming up now? Oh, yes, we've got a new band, the Newfoundland AI artwork band, and they're singing The Old Homestead.

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And do you sing the stone outside Murphy's store still? Yep. And that was Frank Nelson. Coming up is our one and only Lionel Rose. I thank you.

0: And that was Daniel O'Donnell, a pretty little girl from Omagh. And Omagh's in Tyrone, as he says. Let's hear from the news now.
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3: Hello, I'm Shannon Kirkwood. The number of unemployed Australians has risen. The Bureau of Statistics' latest labour data released today shows the unemployment rate rose to 4.5% in April. It shows the number of people employed fell by 19,000, while the number of unemployed people rose by 33,000. The ABS says the drop in female employment drove the overall fall. It's the first decline in female employment since August last year. Flights have resumed at Melbourne's Avalon Airport after an evacuation this morning. Victoria Police detained a man after the identification of a suspicious item during security screening just before 6 a.m. local time. That item was determined to be a hair laser removal device. The airport has now reopened, but passengers face delays. More health workers are on the way to help deliver diphtheria vaccines and medication. $7 million has been committed to address the nation's worst diphtheria outbreak since records began. The funds will help the NT government and the Aboriginal community-controlled health sector prevent the spread of the disease. Health Minister Mark Butler says there are enough vaccines and now a workforce surge will help administer those.
4: This is a very serious outbreak of a very serious disease. It's important we control it, but it's also important that people get vaccines into their arms in affected areas as quickly as possible, because at the end of the day, that is the most effective way to protect yourself and those around you.
3: Around 60% of the 230 cases are in the NT and there is one suspected death. Mr. Butler says he will be speaking with other affected states, Western Australia, South Australia and Queensland, to assess their needs. Federal Foreign Minister Penny Wong says the behaviour of Israel's National Security Minister toward detained activists is shocking and unacceptable. Itamar Ben-Gvir has posted a video of himself taunting the detainees, among them 11 Australians. Senator Wong has asked Australia's ambassador to Israel to make representations to Israel, reiterating the call for the release of the detained Australians and to ensure the group is treated in line with international obligations. The Queensland Premier has accused the Albanese government of being addicted to taxing Australians. David Crisafulli has joined the New South Wales Labor Premier Chris Minns in questioning the federal government's budget measures.
5: I'm not telling the federal government how to run their budget, but you'll see a contrast in the way that we run ours. I think there's an addiction out of Canberra for tax.
3: Remaining in the Sunshine State, and investigations are underway after two schools were evacuated this morning after threats were made. Hundreds of students were escorted out of the state high schools in Sunnybank, Brisbane and in Cairns. Police are reportedly investigating if the two incidents are related. And the prolific masked rockers, TISM, have strenuously denied they're involved in damaging the Sydney Opera House last month during their two shows. The Sydney Opera House says the damages occurred at the venue during the band's headline performances in April. To sport now, in men's tennis, Australia's Alex de Minaur is through to the quarterfinal of the Hamburg Open. Elsewhere, Tristan Skulcaid has lost his French Open qualifier today. Meantime, the world's top tennis players are preparing to walk out after 15 minutes of tomorrow's opening press conference at the French Open over prize money. Grand Slams allocate an average of 15% of revenues to prize money. Some players say their protest, to start with, will be reducing their media appearances at the French Open.
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0: And the weather report for Bendigo and surrounding areas today. Partly cloudy today with a top of 17. Tomorrow, which is Friday, overnight of 4 and a top of 17. Saturday, partly cloudy, 6 and 17. Sunday, a shower or two, 8 and 17. Monday, a shower or two, 8 and 16. Tuesday, shower or two, 8 and 16. And Wednesday, shower or two, 8 and 17. And it's currently 13.1 here in Bendigo. This is Celtic Country, and we're in the next hour of my program till here till 1 o'clock. And we're hearing off from Farmer Dan. And as you know, he's a farmer, but his real name is Barry Doyle, and he is from Northern Ireland. And yes, he does have a farm, and he writes a lot of songs about his goings on around the farm. This one is Long Gone Are the Days.

And that was for all my Scottish listeners out there. That was Gordy Jack and Caledonia. And they do extremely well around Scotland. Dance as Old as Tears, that was called. Coming up is Glenn Flynn. And then we'll come back and I'll introduce a lovely song that I found.

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3: And welcome back. This is Celtic Country on Phoenix FM, and I hope your morning is going wonderful. Well, it's actually afternoon now, isn't it? You'd be sitting there watching the midday movie. Yeah, what channel's that on? Anyway, what's coming out? Oh, this one is a lovely song I found on Frank Nelson's albums that he sent, and I've never heard this one before, so I hope you enjoy it. It's A Verse of Vienna Be Played.

And what did you think of that one? I thought it was absolutely lovely, but that's just my opinion. And the song is called A Verse of Vienna Was Played, and that was Frank Nelson. Coming up is Dave Dudley now, 6 Days on the Road.

And that was Jerry Guthrie and Matt Levy. Come on in. And Daniel O'Donnell's coming in now. My Irish country home.

And that was Farron Young. Gee, that's an oldie. Okay, coming up now is Hank Williams Jr., Family Tradition.

0: And that was Farmer Dan, Flash the Lights at Me. I think we've all done that somewhere in our life, haven't we? To let other people know, slow down, or there's the blue, men in blue, just around the corner. Anyway, this one is Daniel O'Donnell with Never Ever, Never Ending Love's Song of Love.
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4: And it's 12:45. Yes, it is on this Thursday, May the 21st. Gee, another 10 days in the... another month here. Winter will be here at last. Anyway, I hope it's not going to be a freezing one, but I hope we get some more rain. Now, coming up is Jerry Guthrie, Give Me a Good Country Song to Dance To.

And that was Jerry Guthrie there. Okay, this one's going out there for John. Now, John was a whiskey drinker. You might have a nip or two still. We don't know, but as long as it helps you get to sleep. Now, this one is Frank Nelson, and it's Vodka is the One. So we're missing out on something there, John. There you go.

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I'm wondering where you are. Are you still singing songs as you move from town to town? Still hanging

And that was Frank Nelson, and that was my last song for the program. Well, it's that time again. It's time for Kelty Country and Kaz to prepare to leave the studio. David will be in with his program just after the news, and I hope to catch you next week, same time, same station, on Phoenix FM for Kelty Country. Don't forget, keep it country. Cheerios for now.

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2: Hello, I'm Peter Hislop. The federal opposition leader has pledged to allow incentives for smaller oil and gas companies to carry out exploration, while ruling out supporting further taxes on gas exports or exploration. The policy would involve streamlined approvals being made by state governments. Angus Taylor says growth in the gas industry would deliver more tax revenue.
3: Australia is receiving $22 billion of tax revenues from the oil and gas industry. I want that number to go up. I want that number to go up. But let me tell you how I want it to go up. I want it to go up because there's more investment and more production of oil and gas in this country.
2: The Australian Bureau of Statistics says the number of women employed has driven a rise in national unemployment. The ABS labour data states the unemployment rate rose to 4.5% in April. The number of people employed fell by 19,000, while the number of unemployed people rose by 33,000. The ABS says last month marked the first decline in female employment since August last year. Foreign Minister Penny Wong has condemned the actions of Israel's National Security Minister Itamar Ben-Gvir after he was seen on video taunting Australian activists. In a post on X, he said, "This is how we welcome terrorism supporters." The Australians were on board a flotilla which was attempting to pass a military blockade and deliver aid to Gaza. Penny Wong has said the video is shocking and unacceptable. Former Prime Minister Paul Keating says wealthy Australians have been the beneficiaries of preferential treatment from the tax system for decades amid a debate about capital gains tax reforms. Mr. Keating says wealthy people are arguing against the government's change despite evidence of the price shock John Howard introduced, referring to the introduction of the 50% capital gains tax discount. The Health Minister says he will be ensuring communities impacted by the diphtheria outbreak outside the Top End will be assisted. $7 million in funding will largely help the Northern Territory government and the Aboriginal community-controlled health sector prevent the spread of the disease. Around 60% of the 230 cases are in the NT, and there is one suspected death. Health Minister Mark Butler says everything is being thrown at stopping the spread.
4: I'll be riding over the course of today to the other jurisdictions that are impacted, particularly WA, SA and Queensland, to see if there is additional support those jurisdictions need from the Commonwealth.
2: A decline in the number of plus-size and mid-size representation on runways during Australian Fashion Week has been outlined in a new report. With more details, Shannon Kirkwood.
5: Vogue's report found of the 858 looks presented as part of the 26th show official schedule for Resort 2027, 1.75% were plus-size. That's size 18 plus, and close to 10% were mid-size or AU sizes 10 to 16. The average Australian woman is a size 16 to 18. The data represents a drop in both size categories compared to the previous 2 years. The fashion publication says these numbers reflect a continual global decline in the representation of mid and plus size models across Paris, New York, London, and Milan.
2: And turning to sport, the 12th round fixture of the AFLW season has been released. The 2026 season includes four doubleheaders featuring men's and women's games and three AFLW doubleheaders. The season officially gets underway on Sunday, August 9, when St Kilda plays Carlton. Most of Hawthorn's home games will be at its new Kennedy Community Centre base.
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6: And the weather forecast today: partly cloudy in the Bendigo region, 17 degrees, no rain. Tomorrow, sunny, 17 degrees, no rain. Saturday, partly cloudy, 17 degrees, 17 degrees, all the way up until Wednesday, and no rain.

Thank you very much for being with me today, listeners. This is David Kennedy bringing you another program of Classical Bendigo. Last week we had a response through Australia to the European contest called Eurovision musical competition, and we were playing famous Australian classical musicians in the lead up to the coming Bendigo Symphony Orchestra Spectacular the weekend after next, the great Beethoven Festival, in which four orchestras, five to be precise, play all the symphonies of Beethoven. So a continuation of that today, and today we have a program of music by musicians and singers who have called Bendigo home or now call it home. And this is, if you might, the Bendigo Vision concert. Okay, let's start off with music from a CD which I acquired recently called Luna Bella with guitarist Valentine Sawenko and singer Andre Cozens. And we're going to start off with one that many listeners will know.

And I didn't get the chance to let you know that lovely piece of music was by Valentine Salvenko himself, and it was sung by Andre Cousins. A lovely piece of music. Puts me very much in mind, as soon as one sees the word vocalese, of the wonderful work by Rachmaninoff, and especially part of the Bachianas Brasileiras, which is written for cellos and has a voice by Heitor Villa-Lobos. We hear now a song written for performance by the Jewish refugees, exiles driven out of Spain in the late 1940s when the Christians won their final conquest of the whole of Spain. And these traditions are associated with Sephardic music, and this is called the Woman's Song.

You're listening to selections from a CD called Luna Bella, Beautiful Moon. And the music here is a recording of music by Andre Cousins, voice, the late Valentine Savenko, guitar, piano and accordion, and Elizabeth Anderson, cello, and Jennifer Gogolin, flute. Let's hear another song composed locally, and this is Luna Bella by the singer Andre Cousins. Sing a song of forgetfulness, rock us and sing us to sleep.

let's conclude our selections from the CD called Luna Bella with Valentine Sawenko and Andrei Kosins. This is the famous Autumn Leaves.

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4: 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And we're going to listen now to selections from recordings by Tony Gray, Anthony Gray. He was at Bendigo High School in the 1960s when I was teaching there, and he and Derek Jones and David Adams were three of the really, really outstanding musicians at that time, and each of those three has gone on and made quite a name for themselves. Derek Jones in Melbourne, David Adams in Bristol, and Tony Gray in London. Just a few notes here. The London-based Australian pianist Anthony Gray has long been regarded as one of the most interesting and communicative performers of his generation. His career to date has encompassed solo and chamber music performances around the world, as well as regular recordings for CD and radio. He has been a champion of contemporary and has premiered many pieces written for him. He has also championed many neglected composers such as Enescu, Dussek, Martinu and Malcolm Williamson. Well, we're going to hear from three records, three CDs, beautiful arrangements by other composers of works by Bach. And we're going to hear, first of all, an arrangement by the composer Bantok Vakatolf, and then we'll hear Vaughan Williams' arrangement of Ach, bleiben bei uns, Herr Jesus Christ. There are no translations here.

let's listen now from the same recordings, the Saint-Saëns arrangement of Wir danken dir Gott Symphonia. And then we're going to hear an arrangement by the famous German pianist Kempf, Wilhelm Kempf, Jesus bleibet meine Freude. And then finally we're going to hear the magnificent arrangement by the composer Reger of Bach's famous Toccata and Fugue in D minor, originally written for organ.

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3: We are going to listen now to some selections from music recorded by Merlin Quaife, soprano, who lives in Bendigo now, and Andrea Katz, pianist. And this is from a CD which she made, I think it's 2004, maybe 2006, called Lest We Forget. And it's really an eye-opener designed to alert people to how easily it is to fall into a horrific situation politically, with consequences resulting in dictatorship, civil war, war, and so on. And so it's called Lest We Forget, this CD of melodies and that they have put together, and it's called A Manifest of Struggle and Hope, and very relevant to the present time, I think you might say, listeners. And they have written, this collection of songs began as a protest against recent events in our country to remind ourselves that relaxed and comfortable culture our government was intent on bringing us was in fact based on lies, fear, threats, apathy, hatred, and the glorification of small-minded selfishness. Above them all, and most perniciously, came the vaunting fallacy that this selfish indifference was quite acceptable. The idea that not caring is somehow simply human and a harmless and innocent thing to do. Listen to our songs. Not caring is never harmless. All the songs were written by and about people whose plight was caused because others did not care enough to see, or even worse, they saw and did not care enough to stop what was happening. The songs born of suffering or the knowledge of suffering demonstrate compassion and even love. That is what gives them their strength, the real voice of humanity.

You're listening to music recorded by Merlin Quaife and pianist Andrea Katz. And we heard then a beautiful tune, so moving and sad, in Germany before the war. And we're going to hear one now. I think this is, it just gives the German name, Altes Ghetto Legion, which probably means old ghetto song. And then we're going to hear Und was bekam des Soldaten Weib, and what became of the German soldier's wife. And then we hear the famous John Lennon, Imagine.

And I'm just going to do something that a polite presenter doesn't usually do, which is come in about 85% of the way through the music. And here's the closing section of Bruckner's Eighth Symphony, and Bendigo violinist Patrick Savage is there among the many, many violinists, of whom 30 are available for this orchestra. Closing section of Bruckner's Eighth Symphony, just overwhelming.

0: 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Let's check the weather.
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0: Well, on the Phoenix weather station, it was 15.1 degrees outside. Well, to me, it feels a lot colder than that. So moving on to tomorrow, which will be the 22nd of May, we're going to have a minimum overnight of 4 degrees with a maximum of 17 with a sunny day. Gee, it's chilly in the mornings, though. We're not used to it, are we? I took the dog for a walk and it was a really chilly morning this morning. So Saturday morning, similar. It's a minimum of 6 overnight and a maximum of 17. No chance of any rain. There might be a shower or two on Sunday, the 24th of May, with a minimum overnight of 8 degrees and a maximum of 17. And we might have a medium chance of a shower. So I think that'll be in the afternoon. And moving on to Monday to start the week, the 25th of May, minimum overnight of 8 degrees and 16 being the maximum with a shower or two. So as I look forward, I think we're going to have a bit of rain up until, all next week there's a chance of a bit of rain, but don't get too excited. There mightn't be much in it. So we'll just start off with the Bendigo song and thank you for joining me this afternoon.

afternoon with some rock and roll legends. So the first track's Jerry Lee Lewis with a whole lot of shaking going on. Now, he's not a favourite of our own Ken Jones. I don't think Ken Jones likes him very much. But this track was released in 1960. So Jerry Lee Lewis was married 7 times and he had 6 children. So he was very busy. So we're starting off with Jerry Lee Lewis with a whole lot of shaking going on. Then Little Richard with Babyface and Buddy Holly and the Pics with Peggy Sue.

All you gotta do, honey, is kind of stand in one spot. Wiggle around just a little bit. And that's when you got some. Yeah. Now let's go one time.

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We had a whole lot of shaking going on with Jerry Lee Lewis. Then we had Babyface with Little Richard and Peggy Sue with Buddy Holly and the Picks. So we're going to go to Bill Haley and his Comets now with the song called How Many. And he was active from 1947 till his death in 1981, followed by a bit of Johnny Cash with I Walk the Line.

0: heart of mine. I keep my eyes wide open all the time. I keep the ends out for the tie that binds. Because you're mine, I walk the line.
1: That was the unmistakable voice of Johnny Cash there. And I just wanted to talk to you about volunteers because it's we're honouring volunteers this week. So in 2016, there were 6 million volunteers. In 2026, there's 9.5 million people in Australia, or about 42% of the population that volunteer. And volunteering is higher in regional and rural Australia. Well, since COVID, I think they're starting to pick up now, but the volunteer rates dropped an average of 36% during COVID. So we remember and praise all volunteers who give of their time. This week we celebrate them with a week of recognition for the gifts that they bring to their volunteer role. And volunteer their time in so many different ways, and each is valuable no matter how small. So I wrote this out. It says, what does a great life look like? Ask 100 people what a great life looks like and you will probably get 100 different answers, but certain answers will make virtually everybody's list. Most people agree, for example, that a great life includes something worth living for, maybe even dying for. A portion of a great life would be devoted to something bigger, greater, grander than yourself. Something that inspires you, energises you and pulls you forward. Something that responds to your unique talent or touch and ultimately makes a difference in the world around you. A great life would naturally bring more meaning, purpose, love, laughter, wonder and adventure to your days. And at the end of your journey, you would look back on a life of significance rather than regret, knowing that in your heart you left the world better than you found it. Knowing that you made a difference in the lives of others, knowing that you got something wonderful out of it and you gave something wonderful back. A great life, of course, is not something we experience, it's something we create. So we're going to have a change of pace now as far as the music goes. We're going to Lifetime of Romance, which going to the first one with Unchained Melody with the Righteous Brothers, and Red Roses for a Blue Lady with Vic Dyer, and Ramblin' Rose with Nat King Cole, which was released in 1962. So a bit of romance here.

So that was Rambling Rose there. Of course, you know, here at Phoenix, we're all volunteers here. Nobody gets paid. So we run this radio station completely with the help of all our volunteers. So there's just a couple of quotations here. Charles Devlin said, "Every day, thousands of unsung heroes bring caring and compassion to the lives of millions. Their names are never featured in the headlines, but our world would be a much darker place without them." And from the Random Acts of Kindness, all of you reading these words, "Would have loved someone, have done someone a kindness, have healed a wound, have taken on a challenge, have created something beautiful, and have enjoyed breathing the air of existence. Every moment you make a difference." So I'll just read out this free Phoenix service for non-profit community groups. It's about the White Hills Probus. "This coming Tuesday, May the 26th, where is May gone, I want to know. So on May the 26th, next Tuesday, will be the meeting of the White Hills Probus Club. The meeting will be held at the White Hills Sports Club, commencing at 10 a.m. The guest speaker is Lynn Cooper, author of The Mystery Medal. So the medal is a precious artefact in the Golden Dragon Museum and a biography of Henry William Froude, who served 32 years in the Victorian Police Force. There'll be lunch afterwards at the Borough Club, which is optional. If you need any more information, phone Jeff on 0415 058 545 or Elaine 0418 352 311. So you're with Evelyn Robertson on Phoenix 106.7. This is Vintage Nostalgia and the time is 3:37 p.m. Miss M says she's listening, which is wonderful. So hello, Miss M. So we're going to go to Donkershane now with Wayne Newton. It's one of his well-known songs. He's aged 84 and he's also known as Mr. Las Vegas, and he's still touring and singing at 84 years old. So we'll have Wayne Newton singing Donkershane, and then Ray Charles with Love Me With All Your Heart, and Bobby Vinton with Blue Velvet. This is from the Lifetime of Romance. Are you feeling romantic today?

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So that was Doris Day there. We had two in a row from Doris Day. We had Singing in the Rain, and apparently it's the best version of that song with Doris, and then Light Your Lamp. So the time is now 3:53, so the news will be coming up shortly. We're going to go to a bit of Johnny Ray now. So Yes Tonight, Josephine, and this was in released in 1957, and it went on to be number one in the UK. So raise your voices, singing's good for your health. So if you're feeling a bit down, just sing along to a couple of these songs, and a few from Johnny Ray with Yes Tonight, Josephine, and Alexander's Ragtime Band, and Somebody Stole My Gal, and these lead up to the news. So we'll be back

Come on in here, come on in here, Alexander's Ragtime Band. Come on in here, come on in here, it's the best band in the land. They can play a bugle call like you never heard before. So natural that you want to go to war. That's just the bestest band would am. Honey, like

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1: So I hope you enjoyed that. There was a couple in a row there. We had from Johnny Ray, Yes Tonight, Josephine, and Alexander's Ragtime Band. So there's more music coming up after the news, so stay tuned here to Phoenix 106.7 with Vintage Nostalgia. So here comes the news.
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4: Good afternoon, I'm Peter Hislop. Queensland police say support is being provided to officers after a 71-year-old woman died after being struck by a police car in Cairns this morning. Officers responded with medical assistance and the woman was transported to Cairns Hospital but could not be revived. Regional Operations Deputy Commissioner John Timms says an investigation has been launched by the Ethical Standards Command.
5: It has also been felt by the officers involved and the QPS as a whole. My sympathies go out to the family and friends of the 71-year-old woman. Police officers go out every day to serve and protect their community. A tragedy like this is not something we ever want to see happen.
4: The Public Services Association will begin a statewide strike in New South Wales prisons today with frustration over prison numbers at the Goulburn Correctional Centre. Government plans to shut four heritage wings date back to the 1800s, and Corrections Minister Anilak Chandavong says no staff member will be forced out of a job and has promised no forced relocations or redundancies. The association says prisons have been sent into lockdown with only skeleton staff on duty. One Nation leader Pauline Hanson has proposed putting a 10% wellhead royalty on the offshore extraction of oil and gas. The Minor Party is also proposing establishing a co-investment scheme where the government would take equity stakes in new gas developments in return for funding exploration. Pauline Hanson says the government shouldn't force oversupply in the domestic market.
6: Our policy will instead be flexible to export surplus gas when domestic demand is satisfied, building sovereign wealth rather than undermining domestic supply projects.
4: Tasmania's Health Department has been asked to find cuts of $700 million in Tasmania's state budget. Treasurer Eric Abbott's revealed today the state will post a $597 million deficit in the coming financial year. The state public service will face 1,700 job losses through attrition and voluntary redundancies. Services facing cuts include health, education, justice, emergency services and workers' compensation. Meanwhile, the Australian Bureau of Statistics says the number of females employed has driven a rise in national unemployment. The ABS labour data states the unemployment rate rose to 4.5% in April. The number of people employed fell by 19,000, while the number of unemployed people rose by 33,000. A Maldives diver says the message to visitors is to follow specific diving rules and procedures. The comments have been made after the last two bodies of the Italian divers killed in the Maldives' deadliest diving accident were recovered. Zuna Nassim is the Maldives' first female course director of Professional Association of Diving Instructors.
7: As long as you stick to the standards and use the right gear to dive in any condition, I think it's a safe dive, but you have to have the right training, right equipment.
4: Authorities are investigating the causes behind the Italian divers' deaths, including whether the group descended deeper than recommended. And the Federal Health Department is reminding Australians it's not too late to book in for winter vaccinations. It says vaccination is one of the best ways for individuals to protect themselves against respiratory viruses such as flu, COVID-19 and RSV. Turning to sport, and the 12th round fixture for the AFLW season has been released. The 2026 season includes four doubleheaders featuring men's and women's games and three AFLW doubleheaders. The season officially gets underway on Sunday, August 9, when St Kilda plays Carlton.
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1: Well, the temperature outside on the Williams... on the Phoenix weather station is... Well, the temperature outside on the Williams... on the Phoenix weather station is 15.2 degrees.

a partly cloudy day. Sunday, there might be a shower or two, and a minimum of 8 degrees, a maximum of 17 degrees. And the sun is going to rise at 7:20, if you are interested, on Sunday, and it's going to set at 5:18 p.m. So Monday, to start the week, we're going to have a shower or two, up to 1 millimetre, and at 8 degrees being the minimum and 16 being the top, with, as I said, a shower or two. So that's brought you up to date with all the news and weather. And you're with Evelyn Robertson on Phoenix 106.7, and this is Vintage Nostalgia. So when we went to the news, we were just listening to some of Johnny Ray's tracks. So we're going to go back to Johnny Ray with Somebody Stole My Gal, and then a Doris Day song, which is Hernando's Hideaway. And on this track, it states that Doris is singing it, but I couldn't figure that out. Doesn't sound like Doris to me, so you see what you think. So here we go with Johnny Ray and Doris Day.

I know a dark, secluded place, a place where no one knows your face. 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It's called Hernando's Hideaway. Olé. All you see are silhouettes, and all you hear are castanets. And no one cares how late it gets, not at Hernando's Hideaway. Olé. At the Golden Finger Bowl or any place you go, you will meet your Uncle Max and everyone you know.

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Then strike a match and you will know you're in Hernando's hideaway. Olé.

0: Just knock three times and whisper low that you and I were sent by Joe. 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Olé.
1: So on that track it says that it's Doris Day singing that, but unless she's got a different voice, it certainly wasn't her. So we're going to go to Billie Holiday now with Pennies from Heaven. So going back in time, remember when we had pennies? So I thought I'd do a bit of investigation about pennies. So the first minted penny was on Australian soil was in 1919. So if you have an uncirculated penny from 1919, it's worth today $620. That's a lot of money for a penny. So the last penny minted was in 1964. Decimal currency came into effect in Australia on the 14th of February, 1966. So here we are with Billie Holiday with Pennies from Heaven, but if you've keep coins, you never know, you might have an uncirculated penny from 1919 that's worth $620. That's a lot. Imagine if you had, you know, 10 or 12 of them. Gosh, that'd be great. Oh, well, you could be saving up for a deposit on a home with that much money.

So I'll just let you know what's happening after I finish here at 5 o'clock. From 5 till 6, you've got What's on Your Radio with Mick Weir. From 6 till 8, you've got New Country with Eddie Ford. From 8 till 10, Secret Men's Business with Bill Whitbread. From 10 till 11, you've got Aussie Trove with Brett Addy. And Aussie Music Weekly, which is a community radio network program, comes in at 11 p.m. until Andy S. is here with Brecky and Bendigo at 7 a.m. So tune in to Andy's show as well tomorrow morning. He plays great music, and Mr. Smooth is Andy. So you're with Evelyn Robertson on Phoenix 106.7, and this is Vintage Nostalgia. We're going to go to a bit of music from the Drifters from 1964 with Under the Boardwalk and Please Stay.

That was the Drifters there. We had a couple in a row from the Drifters. So I'm going to read out this free Phoenix service for non-profit community groups. It's about the Central Victorian Lion Team. It's a child-safe organisation. So they're celebrating 20 years. It's their 20th anniversary celebration. And it's going to be held on Sunday, the 31st of May, at Quarry Hill Community Hall, Hamlet Street, Quarry Hill, from 10:30 a.m. till 3 p.m. It's an official ceremony of happy birthday will happen at 2 p.m. We invite all present, past and the general public to attend. So that's to the Central Victorian Lion Team celebrating their 20-year anniversary celebration. So if you, they're going to be having the Sullen Lion, Foo Wah Dance and Dragon Teams. So if you wanted to know any more about this, just phone Gary 0438 590 318. That's Gary 0438 590 318. So you're with Evelyn Robertson on This Is Vintage Nostalgia. So we're diversing a bit now. We're going to go to something from Whitney Houston with Mariah Carey, and it's called When You Believe, and it's from The Prince of Egypt, the movie, I think. And then we're going to go to If I Told You That with Whitney Houston and George Michael. So something different for you now. If you've been getting sick of the old music, here's something a bit more modern.

0: That was Whitney Houston there with George Michael, something a bit different. So the time is now 4:34 and you're with Evelyn Robertson on Phoenix 106.7, Vintage Nostalgia's the name of the show. 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Now, we do have a phone number, but I don't think it's working at the moment, so emailing or SMS is the best way to contact us. So we'll have a couple of messages. The time is now 4:35 p.m. So we'll have a couple of messages and then we'll go to the Bachelors with Charmaine and then Carl Denver with Wimoway. And this was, he originally wrote this and performed it in 1961, Carl Denver, but it sounds very different to me. So you'll have to see what you think after you listen to it. So there's a couple of messages here first up.
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3: It's something that most of us don't like being under. In fact, it often causes confusion and mistakes. 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Yet, people think it's okay to put heaps of pressure on kids to perform when they're playing their sport. It might seem harmless enough, but constantly calling out instructions from the sidelines and telling kids what to do can be a real downer. I'm Nick Del Santo, and it's time to let kids be kids and enjoy their sport. Google Play by the Rules to find out more.

That was very different, wasn't it? So that was Carl Denver there. So it's now 4:47 p.m. and so Mick will be in shortly. I'll just say my goodbyes now. So you've been with Evelyn Robertson on Vintage Nostalgia on Phoenix 106.7. I hope you've enjoyed the music that I've played today. So the news will be coming up shortly and then the weather. And like I said, Mick's going to be in with What's on Your Radio. I'll be back here next Thursday at 3 p.m. with Touch of Irish. So stay safe, everybody. Take care. Keep warm. And it's really cooling down. I noticed this morning when I took the dog for a walk, gosh, it was cold. I had my gloves on, but it didn't really make much difference. I need more than gloves, I think. I had a coat as well, but didn't make much difference either. So we're going to go to The Bachelors now with Diane. So this was written for the 1927 silent movie Seventh Heaven, and was released by The Bachelors in 1964. So even though it was a silent movie, there was always live music being played. So it wasn't really silent, was it? So we've got Diane with The Bachelors, Don't Fence Me In with Frankie Lane, and then Heartaches by the Number with Guy Mitchell. We might not hear all of these, but You Are My Sunshine with Slim Whitman, and March of the Siamese Children, that's an instrumental by Kenny Ball and his jazz men. So have a great week, everybody. Stay safe. Take care. And I was driving home from Melton on Sunday and went through a really, really bad rainstorm about Kyneton. So a lot of people had pulled up on the road with their hazard lights on, but I thought I might just drive through it. So I think it was the right thing to do. I got home safely. So like I said, take care. The weather's a bit unpredictable. So I'll catch up with you next week. Bye-bye for now.

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2: Good afternoon, I'm Peter Hislop. Israel's ambassador to Australia has been forced to explain footage of Israel's National Security Minister Itamar Ben-Gvir taunting Australian activists. The activists were on board a flotilla attempting to cross an Israeli military blockade and transport supplies to Gaza when they were arrested. The footage has been condemned by Foreign Minister Penny Wong as shocking and unacceptable. Ambassador to Australia Dr. Hillel Newman has questioned the flotilla's purpose.
3: So the real question that should be asked is what is the real motivation behind the flotilla? If you look at the findings of the flotilla itself, you will find that there's hardly any aid on the flotilla. In the final analysis of all the boats, there were about 50 boats, more than 400 people on the flotilla, hardly any aid.
2: The federal opposition has asked why the government did not include a predicted rise in the unemployment rate in the federal budget papers. Today, the Australian Bureau of Statistics announced the unemployment rate rose to 4.5% in April, with a drop in women's employment driving the change. Full-time employees fell by 11,000. Deputy Liberal Leader Jane Hume says it should have been included.
4: Inflation is rising, living standards are going backwards, and now unemployment is rising as well. Now, Jim Chalmers has said that that was not unexpected. Well, if it wasn't unexpected, why didn't it appear in his budget just last week?
2: The Aboriginal Medical Services Alliance Northern Territory says the diphtheria outbreak is serious but preventable, with authorities focusing on vaccination. The Alliance says while vaccination is the best protection against serious illness, overcrowded housing and limited access to services can increase the spread. The government has today announced $7 million to address the nation's worst outbreak since records began. Australia's National Science Agency has confirmed 92 members of its environment research team will be sacked due to a lack of funding. About a third of the team working on the National Climate Model have been told they're out of a job. And a decline in the number of plus-size and mid-size representations on runways during Australian Fashion Week has been outlined in a new report. With more details, Shannon Kirkwood.
5: Vogue's report found of the 858 looks presented as part of the 26th show official schedule for Resort 2027, 1.75% were plus-size. That's size 18 plus, and close to 10% were mid-size or AU sizes 10 to 16. The average Australian woman is a size 16 to 18. The data represents a drop in both size categories compared to the previous 2 years. The fashion publication says these numbers reflect a continual global decline in the representation of mid and plus size models across Paris, New York, London and Milan.
2: And Queensland Origin star Jai Arrow says he is ready to fight motor neuron disease after he announced medical retirement from the game. He's played 178 games for the Broncos, Titans and the Rabbitohs. He told Nine he wants to inspire others with the condition.
6: I wanted, you know, to do this to let people know I am okay and I am ready to fight.
2: Showers and rough surf on the east coast and fine elsewhere. The Weather Bureau's Angus Hines has Friday's forecast.
7: With wind, waves and swell, mostly out over the water, but it is clipping parts of the east coast. Elsewhere across Australia for Friday, some patchy falls through some interior parts and southern WA, mostly over pretty sparsely populated regions.
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9: So the temperature outside on the Phoenix weather station is 13.4 degrees. So it's dropped down considerably since I arrived here this afternoon. And we were to get to a maximum of 17 degrees today. I'm not sure we got there. So looking forward to tomorrow, we're having a minimum of 3 overnight with a maximum of 17 degrees with a sunny day. Saturday is going to be partly cloudy with a minimum of 6, a maximum of 17 and no rain. Sunday we're having a shower or two, so a bit of rain and then, the rain's going to come with a shower or two Sunday, Monday, Tuesday, Wednesday, Thursday. So we might get a bit of rain on each of those days, but it'll only be a shower or two. So minimum of 8 on Sunday, maximum of 17, but it'll only be a shower or two. So minimum of 8 on Sunday, maximum of 17. Monday.

And welcome to What's On Your Radio with myself, Mick Weir. Thanks to Evan for the last 2 hours of radio. Hey, tonight I speak with Japanese two-piece band Sister Paul. I'll be chatting with Susumu and Maki of the band. Sister Paul played Trash Cult on Saturday, May 23rd, which marks their first ever gig in Bendigo, but not their first trip to Australia. This is no new group. The band has been around for over 30 years. Stylistically, they draw from the likes of T-Rex, Lou Reed, the New York Dolls, and the Ramones. Let's get ourselves into the mood of Sister Paul's music before settling into my chat with Susumu and Maki, pre-recorded just as they arrived in Australia. It's a 12 or 13 date tour, again pulling into Trash Cult on Saturday, May 23. Let's dig some tunes from this two-piece Japanese band. Catch you on the other side.

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3: And thanks to all our sponsors here at Phoenix FM. The show is What's On Your Radio with myself, Mick Weir, and tonight I'll be focusing on the Japanese duo Sister Paul. We just heard three songs from the group. We heard That's What It's All About, Mom, Let's Go Back, and a very short little tune called, oh, look it up here, Mick, Rock and Roll Will Never Die. Okay, let's go to my interview with Susumu and Maki from the band Sister Paul, who will play Trash Cult this coming Saturday. Hi, good to meet you. I am Mick.
4: Mick. Nice to meet you, Mick.
3: You are Mickey?
4: I'm Maki.
3: Yeah.
4: I'm Maki, yes.
3: Maki. And
5: my name is Susumu.
3: Susumu. Awesome.
5: Yes,
3: very nice to meet you. Thank you for giving me your time.
5: Yeah, you me too. Thank you so much.
3: We will see you at Trash Cult in Bendigo on Saturday, May 23. Your first time in Bendigo, but not your first time in Australia.
5: No, this is the fifth time.
3: Wow.
5: Yeah.
3: What do you like about Australia?
5: Australia. Okay.
3: What do you like? What is good?
5: For me, people are kind.
3: Mm-hmm.
5: And now we stay at the Bob and that lady called Gabriel, Bob's wife. And Bob is the vocalist of the band called Gary David.
3: Okay.
5: And they are so kind, and everyone we meet is almost everyone is kind for us. Yeah, very nice.
3: It's nice to hear.
5: Yeah, because we have a poor English, so
3: I have terrible Japanese.
5: So it's not easy to communicate, but we can manage to communicate with them or other people here.
3: Mm.
5: Yeah.
3: Great. Japanese bands seem very popular in Australia. We've had Guitar Wolf, Daigo, Wapparin, Buddha Dada all come to Bendigo. Why do you think Japanese bands are so popular in Australia?
5: I think one reason is that they are all great band.
3: Mm.
5: They are so great, and we are not yet. They are great, and another reason is their music is the mixture of the music from overseas countries, imported music to Japan. And Japanese culture, two things mixed.
3: Come together. Yeah.
5: For example, Guitar Wolf is the mixture of the rock and roll music, and Masked Rider. You know the TV program in the 70s in Japan for children. Masked Rider or Ultraman or something.
3: I can't think. Yeah. Hi-ho, Silver, yeah. Away, that one, on a horse?
5: Yeah.
3: Different. Yes. Lone Ranger?
5: Must ride in the motorcycle.
3: Okay.
5: Must of the, it's like, insect.
3: Oh, I don't know the show.
5: Yeah. And what is it? Buddha Dutta is a mixture of the very old costume, or the maybe 300 or 400 years ago in Japan, and kind of dance music or dance beat or African beat. I don't know the detail, but they are imported music and the Japanese culture mix.
3: Right.
5: So I think so that their attractive point.
3: Great.
5: How do you think about it?
4: Yes. Music has its own unique character, depending on the country. I think the differences in history and culture of each country are fascinating.
3: Not fascist.
5: I get the rhythm. I think so too.
3: Sister Paul have been around for over three decades, 30 years.
5: Wow.
3: You will have seen many bands start and finish. What keeps you going?
5: Only one reason is because we love to play the music. So that's the one reason. For me, it's important reason is I got the Maki's drum. So her drum is so special for me. So it's worth keep on playing music.
4: Right.
5: So it's a kind of
3: chemical reaction, chemical reaction.
5: Yeah, that's right. What do you think? Why we can? Okay, so she joined the band 1996.
3: So and guitar
5: after. I'm
4: drummer.
3: Yeah. Were you guitar? In the beginning?
5: No. She is the originally drummer.
3: Right, okay.
5: She was born to the drummer. when she was 18 years old, she wanted to be the professional drummer, and she was born in the very south part of Japan. But when she was 18, she moved to Tokyo for learn the drum school.
3: Right.
5: Drum school. It's a college, like a college.
3: Yep.
5: So for the first time we met, and she was a drummer.
3: Great. Your style of music references punk, garage, glam. All these styles are in fashion and out of fashion and in fashion. Do you take any notice of fashion, or you just do your thing?
5: But I love the punk rock music and also... What did you say?
3: Garage, glam.
5: Yeah, everything. I love the old music, but only one part of me. I love the My when I was teenager, in the, from 1974 till 1983. Mm-hmm. So I loved that time's music. So I bought Elton John records. And Carpenters or Stevie Wonder. Or,
3: wow.
5: Yeah. So at that time, everyone in Japan bought that types of records. So I've listened to that type. So I love 70s music, whole of the 70s music.
3: Mm.
5: But her preference is a little bit different because she is 10 years younger.
3: Okay.
5: Me. So, mm-hmm. When you were a teenager, what kind of music you listen?
4: Eighties music. Eighties music. I like eighties music.
5: For example. Yes.
3: Duran Duran, Billy Idol.
4: Yes. Yes.
5: And other?
4: No, I like Ramones, yeah. Yes. Yes. Also punk rock music I like.
3: Cool. You change from a 5-piece band to a 2-piece. What do you like about being in a 2-piece band?
5: I think a two-piece band is room.
3: Mm.
5: Yeah, just room.
3: Yes,
5: room of the sound. So
3: yes,
5: it for me it's very creative. But how very the room or not very room?
3: Lots of space
5: to play.
3: Space.
5: Yeah. Mm-hmm. So when I play the 5 members, almost no room, but so sound is very fat sound. Mm-hmm. But now sometimes a little fat, but usually thin sound, but her beat is very strong, so I think it's very original. That's very original. Thin, not fat, but very strong sound I get. So that's very I love that point.
3: Mm.
5: So and I told, it's a very creative. So, you? What do you think? And also, we live together.
3: Mm-hmm.
5: So it's very easy to decide the schedule.
4: Mm-hmm.
5: When we are in the room, we can practice about the vocal chorus or something.
3: Very hard to schedule 5 people. Easy with 2.
5: That's right. So, and in Tokyo, we live very narrow space, so we can't play the instrumental in the room, but we can sing in the room.
3: Yeah.
5: In the room. So it's easy to practice the something.
4: Mm-hmm.
5: That's a good point.
3: Mm. Mm-hmm. Yep. a 2-piece band is minimalist. What is hard? What is challenging about making music with just 2 people?
5: For me, everything is challenged. So, so everything is challenged. So it's not challenged. It's not challenged. So, but I'm when 2005, the guitarist. Yep. At that time, we played three-piece band, drum, bass, and one guitarist. But 2005, the guitarist quit the band. And then we played a show, one or two shows with no guitarist, and only bass, drum, and vocal. So a few fans told me that please next guitarist. So but I fear I could make something new. Mm-hmm. So I said no guitarist. Okay. That the 2005, so 21 years. Mm-hmm.
3: Ago,
5: so
3: wow, yeah.
5: I played only just the two of us.
3: So, Susumu, you've had to modify your bass sound for the band to work as a two-piece. Can you talk about how you make that sound? Because it sounds like bass and guitar at the same time.
5: Okay. I told you now. Right after the quitting the guitarist, we played one or two shows only bass and drum and vocal. But I felt we could make something new. But and at the same time, I felt I had to add something, something, and middle range in rock music is middle range. Middle range is very important, but and guitar sound is the middle range. So I wanted middle range sound. So I think about that. I thought about that. First, I split my bass guitar signal, and one for bass amp, and one for guitar amp. But only bass signal put in the guitar amp, that no guitar sound. Mm-hmm. So I think about that with some pedals, the equalizer, and low part cut or something, and through the overdrive or something. So now I love my sound. I love my sound. I love band sound, but it takes very long time. So 2 years ago, I felt like my Sister Paul sound is complete 2 years ago. But 5 years ago also, I felt that Sister Paul sound was complete. And 10 years ago also, Sister Paul sound was complete. So in the future, I don't know. Sound
3: might change. Yeah. How about, Mackie, how about for you? Has your role as the drummer changed as the band got smaller?
4: Yes. When there are only two of us, mistakes tend to stand out more.
3: Yes.
4: So I've become more conscious.
3: Consistent
4: of trying to avoid making mistakes.
3: Yes.
5: Good work.
3: Nowhere to hide in a two-piece.
5: Mick, do you play the band?
3: Yes, I play the drums.
5: Drums, oh. Mm.
3: And I play in the three-piece. I like three-piece.
5: Yeah. I can see the many drums here. Yeah. What about that Kiss? RDS
3: Kiss. Kiss, yes.
5: It's a strap, guitar strap.
3: It's a tie.
5: A tie.
3: I have a few things. I have my drums over here.
5: Oh.
3: And some posters.
5: Very thin. Very thin.
3: Yeah.
5: Snare drum. Very thin.
3: Yeah.
5: Wow.
3: Very cool.
5: Good.
3: I play in a band called Relays.
5: Relays. Okay.
3: Relays. Okay. Yeah. Oh, there we go.
5: Will you play the 23rd of May? Will you play Relays played?
3: No, I won't play. No, I'll just come. I won't play though. Yeah.
5: Oh, okay.
3: So who is time. Playing? Yeah. Next time would be great.
5: Let's play.
3: Yeah. Let's do it. Hey, you've spoken before of your love for the likes of Mark Bolan and Lou Reed and the New York Dolls, and this comes across in your music, but also in your style of dress. Is your visual look, the way you dress, important to Sister Paul?
5: Yes, I think so. Because our music is very simple. So I think I have to, what is called, compliment mm-hmm. about the visual. Not only our music, it's a little loneliness. What is called too simple. So with music and visual is very nice to for impact.
6: Mm-hmm.
5: So I think people do the simple music. Mm-hmm. They all think about the visual.
6: Mm-hmm.
5: I think you said and. New York Dolls,
3: yes.
5: Or Ramones music is very simple, but their visual is perfect.
3: Yes perfect,
5: yeah.
3: Perfect.
5: So, because we play the simple music, so visual and clothes or makeup. Now I don't make up, but it's very important for us. Yes, I know.
3: Great. Well, what can Australian fans expect at your live show at Trash Cult on Saturday, May
5: 23? What is so 23rd show?
6: Mm-hmm.
5: So we will do the 30-minute show.
3: Mm-hmm.
5: Very very consensus compact.
3: Compact
5: show. Mm. So I hope everyone in Bendigo enjoy

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2: 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The show is What's On Your Radio with myself, Mick Weir, and tonight I've been chatting with Susumu and Maki from the Japanese band Sister Paul, who will be playing at Trash Cult right here in Bendigo this coming Saturday. Tickets through Human Ticks. We just heard before the sponsorship the Sister Paul song, My Long Tall Baby. All right, that must take us up to the local gig guide. Focuses on original music playing in this here area. We have tonight, Thursday, May 21, open mic at Shed Shaker in Castlemaine at 7:30, or perhaps you could kick off here at the Golden Vine at 6 p.m. On Friday, May 22, we have the Choir Boys at the Theatre Royal in Castlemaine. That'll be ticketed, 7:30. Chloe Gill, The Dreaming Tour. That's at Shed Shaker in Castlemaine, 7:30. It's free too. Mellow Music Lounge, also in Castlemaine at the Morocco Bar, 7:30. There's a $5 door charge. Paulini and Tim Campbell, Electrifying 80s. That's at Alumbra Theatre right here in Bendigo. It's ticketed from 7:30. At the Golden Vine, they have the Bonfire AC/DC tribute, 9 p.m. ticketed. The Bluebirds, comprising Chris Mitzi, Taylor Sheridan and Greta Zilla, they'll be at the Hepburn Palais, 6:30 p.m, ticketed. On Saturday, May 23, we have Steppers. That's their debut at Major Tom's in Kyneton. It's an album launch, 8 p.m, ticketed. Hello to Josh, if you're listening. The Bendigo Chorale Requiem. If you like your music classical, Wolfgang Amadeus Mozart. St. Paul's Anglican Cathedral, 2:30 p.m. ticketed. Willie J's 6v6s, along with One More Weekend. That's at the Hepburn Palais, 6:30. Willie J's ripping up Melbourne. It's a ticketed event. Rich Davies and the Low Road is at Shed Shaker from 8 p.m. That's free. Mariah McCarthy is at Shiraz Republic at 2 p.m. Free gig. The Dead Clampets are at the Golden Vine, 3 p.m, also a free gig. Rich Davies and the Low Road at Shed Shaker, 8 p.m, free. Sister Paul, tonight's guest from Japan, along with K5 at Trash Cult. I had heard Paddock Bomb. I know it's one of the Zeb's bands, not sure. I've seen it written both ways. Anyway, 7 p.m, ticketed. Sunday, May 24, you can catch the Moonee Valley Drifters at the Black Swan Hotel from 2 p.m. Or Chloe Gill Duo, Shiraz Republic, 2 p.m. The Road Traders are at the All Seasons, 8 p.m. That's a ticketed gig. And Steppers play again, this time at Shed Shaker Tap Room, 5 p.m. That is a free gig. And that's our gig guide. And I've got plenty of time to play some tunes from other folks playing locally. So let's dig some tunes. We will hear from the following leading up to the end of the show. Chloe Gill, all playing locally. The single is Why. Then we'll hear from

Willie J's 6v6s. They'll be at the Hepburn Palais. The song is Love on the Loose. We hear from the Choir Boys, the old classic Run to Paradise. And we might get some, almost, of the Rogue Traders, who are playing at All Seasons. The song is Voodoo Child. I will catch you next week when I will be talking to Sam from Earth Cadet and Seth from Succubus Entity. Catch you then, folks.

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2: Hello, I'm Peter Hislop. Israel's ambassador to Australia claims a flotilla attempting to reach Gaza with Australians on board was carrying hardly any aid. It comes after video emerged of Israel's National Security Minister Itamar Ben-Gvir taunting Australian activists after they were arrested at sea on course to cross a military blockade. Foreign Minister Penny Wong says the video is shocking and unacceptable, and her department called in the ambassador to explain. Ambassador Dr. Hillel Newman claimed the flotilla is a provocation.
3: Anyone who wants to give humanitarian aid can do so. The flotilla is really a provocation in order to try and bash the state of Israel as much as they can. The blockade on Gaza is a legal blockade, which was adopted and endorsed by United Nations, you know, the Palmer Report and other United Nations bodies.
2: Queensland's Sports Minister Tim Mander has stood aside after he was referred to the Australian Federal Police over his electoral enrolment status. The minister has denied wrongdoing and referred himself to state election authorities after News Corp published allegations the former NRL referee had enrolled to vote at the home of an electorate officer despite not living there. In a statement, Tim Mander said, "I have overall confidence this will be resolved, but I have no intention of this becoming a distraction to the important work of the government." Billionaire Gina Rinehart has backed a rare earths miner looking to launch a major project in the Top End. The federal government announced today Arafura Rare Earths confirmed a decision to build its Nolans project outside of Alice Springs, which could supply about 4-5% of global critical minerals demand. The miner has become the first company to secure cash under the government's Critical Minerals Strategic Reserve Fund. The Australian Automobile Association says investment into road safety research is much needed, given the latest data on road deaths. Shannon Kirkwood reports.
4: In the 12 months to April, 1,333 people lost their lives on Australian roads. The association says that's up 3.5% on the previous period. The NT recorded the highest crash fatality rate, followed by Tasmania, while the latest figures include an almost 10% annual rise in pedestrian and cyclist deaths. The association says in light of these figures, the budget commitment to invest in national road safety research may lead to more targeted funding to help curb the nation's rising road toll.
2: Australia has supported a United Nations resolution to strengthen responsibility to act on climate change. The International Court of Justice ruled last year a failure to curb fossil fuel production would be an internationally wrongful act. Australia joined 141 other countries in passing the resolution, while 8 countries, including Russia, Israel and the United States, opposed it. US Deputy Ambassador to the UN, Tammy Bruce, outlined the United States' opposition.
5: Throughout the negotiation of this resolution, the United States has been consistent in conveying our opposition to this initiative. The United States did not support seeking an advisory opinion from the International Court of Justice.
2: And the UK version of Married at First Sight has been pulled from screens following allegations of sexual assault. 3 women alleged there had been non-consensual sex with their on-screen husbands. And if you or anyone you know needs support, call 1-800-RESPECT on 1-800-737-732. And in rugby league, Warriors coach Andrew Webster says the club won't attempt to persuade Luke Metcalf to stay beyond 2026. Webster says Metcalf is still wanted this season, but the club wouldn't use the standard 10-day cooling period to try to convince him to flip on a deal with the Dragons.
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7: Okay, let's have a look at the weather here. Well, today got up to 17. Tomorrow, sunny, 3 degrees in the morning. Yeah, that's a bit cool, and gets going to 17. And Saturday, partly cloudy, 6 degrees. And 17, no rain. And Sunday, 8 to 17 degrees tops again. Might get 4 millimetres. Good evening. This is Eddie Ford. We're about to kick off with some new country on this cool day. Out there, it's 10.5 degrees here on Phoenix FM. and I think we'll get going.

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I don't think they get as much publicity as they should. Trainwreck was the name of the Tremonts. I don't think they get as much publicity as they should. Trainwreck was the name of the tr-

0: Yeah, that's a sweet one. Amber Joy Poulton. She's an Aussie gal. And let me have a look again. I Call It Love. Yep. Anyway, before that one, we had Ring on Her Finger, Time on Her Hands by Reba McEntire. Then an older one by the late Charlie Pride, I'll Be Leaving Alone. And we started out with Frieda Parton, that's Dolly's sister. This is Living. Coming up, we've got Alan Jackson, a few others. We might have a message.
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Not to mention Carl, George, and Tammy, and Loretta, Merle, Willie Nelson, and then John Cash. How about old Jimmy Buffett? Bring him in there. That sun's shining. George Strait, old friend. Can't forget Hank Jr. and all his rowdy friends. 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

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I guess I've drove about all of them. 'Cause for the past 25 years now, the cab of a truck has been my home. And it'd be kind of hard for me to settle down and not be on the go. Well, I remember the first truck I drove. I was so proud I could hardly wait to get home to show my wife and little boy. And my little boy was so excited like when he saw his first snow. He wasn't old enough to say too many words. He just kept a hollering, "Giddy up, go, Daddy, giddy up, go." 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Oh, things wasn't too bad. Of course, I was gone an awful lot. And then after about 6 years of being in and out, I got home one day and found my wife and little boy gone. And I couldn't find out what happened. Nobody seemed to know. So from that day on, it's just been me and old Giddy Up Go. Oh, I've made a lot of friends at all the truck stops. And some of them would kid me about my little sign. Of course, they knew where I'd got the name. Of course, I told them about that little boy of mine. And how his first word about the truck was, "Giddy up, go." Well, today I was barreling down old 66 when up beside me pulled a brand new diesel rig. Both stacks glowing black coal. And as he pulled around and back in front of me, a big lump came in my throat. And my eyes watered like I had a bad old cold. A little sign on the back of the truck that read, "Giddy up, go." Well, I pushed old Giddy up and stayed right on him till the next truck stop where he'd pulled up. And I waited till he went in and I offered to buy him a cup. Well, we got to talking shop and I said, "How'd you come by the name on your truck, Giddy Up Go?" Well, he said, "I got it from my pop. Dad used to drive a truck. That's what Mom talked about a lot. You see, I lost Mom when I was just past 16. And I lost all track of Pop. Mom said he got the name from me." Well, I shook his hand and told him I had something I wanted him to see. And I took him out to the old truck and brushed off some of the dirt so the name would show. And his eyes got big and bright as he read, "Giddy up, go." Oh, we had a lot of things to talk about, and buddy, I felt like a king. And now we've just pulled back on old 66, and he handled that rig better than any gear jammer that I'd ever seen. Well, now the lines on the highway have got a much brighter glow as we go roaring down the road, and me staring at little sign that reads, "Giddy up, go."

0: fooling around.
1: Yes, let's have a bit of a looky here. Not fooling around. Amber Joy Poulton, another Aussie gal, of course. Then Giddy Up Go, a trucking song by the Red Savine. That's an oldie. Alan Jackson, second in that group with Jim and Jack and Hank. And we started out with This Though by April N. Smith. And looking at the clock, it's 6:52 p.m. Phoenix FM, New Country. 10.6 outside.
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George Jones's Daughters. We started out with $16 by Dean Paul Willie Ford, I think. Sounds odd. And looking at the clock, it's 7 after 7. And this is New Country with Eddie Ford, Phoenix FM. Nice to have you with us. It's holding at 10.6 outside. Tomorrow, sunny, 3 to 17. There you go. Okay, week of one coming up by Mo Bandy.

0: Well, we messed up that one, so we'll have a little message and then we'll put it on again. We'll just go back through that group. We had, looking at it, we had Colin Ray with Love Me. Then we had Mo Bandy with Till I'm Too Old to Die Young. And the last one we played was Music City is Killing Me by Julie Roberts and Jamie Johnson. And we'll go back to playing, what have we got there? It's by Pictures of Australia by Ashley Cook. We'll put it on, but we'll have this message first. Sorry about that.
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You never stand still for a second, and every movement makes every

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0: Yes, we played that a lot lately, like it. Hot Holly, Hottie Holly of the Highway Patrol by the Wild Boar Band out of Texas. They've got a few other good ones which we played from time to time. Just Talking before that, a fella called Hayden Baker. Then we had Kenny Price, the late Kenny Price, If She Could Believe Me. We started out with Ashley Cook, Pictures of Australia. We messed up on that and still only played half of it. Might get around to playing the rest of it next week.
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0: We're going to play Katie Osland and Faith Hill for this last, little bit less than half an hour. So we'll kick off with Katie Osland, the late Katie Osland. She's gone now.

Husband comes in, he says, "Wife, turn down the radio, turn off the TV, listen to me. Let me tell you about my day." And she sits down and she listens.

Husband says, "Wife, what do you think?" Wife says, "It's very interesting. Before we talk about your day, let's talk about mine."

0: Katie Oslin and Hey Bobby. Then we had The Lucky One with Faith Hill, and then Hold Me by Katie Oslin. And we might have another Faith Hill one, but we'll have this message.
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There was a track there from Tommy Emmanuel, Anyway, this is Bill Whitbread now until 10 o'clock, great starters, and with my show called Secret and Mid Business, and I try to play all Australian artists and a lot of their serious songs and not-so-serious songs and bush poetry and storytelling and, yeah, whatever. But before I get into it, I'd like to thank Eddie for his great country music show that he puts on. And, yeah, lots of stuff I've never heard before. And it's really, yeah, it's a great show. Anyway, hope you stick around and listen to mine now. Here's a bit of a, pretty famous country artist anyway, with Troy Cassidaley. And I'm not quite sure if he's equaled Slim Dusty's gold guitars or not yet, but pretty close to it, I reckon. But anyway, here he is now with a track called Back Blocks of Home. This is one of the quite early ones, this one, but anyway, here he is now, Troy Cassidaley.

and there was a party going on. Troy gets a daily with Back Blocks of Home, that particular track. Yeah, that's a pretty early one of Troy's. And, yeah, I'm going to play soon. We're pretty well into the footy season now. And I don't know who's performing any of these ones, but a little bit of a medley here. So I'll hit the button. It's a footy, some footy classics here. So here we go.

0: That stopped pretty quick. I wasn't ready for that one. I'm going to play some sponsors, and then I'm going to come back with another one from Troy Cassadaly, one of the pretty early ones too, with, what is it, Sweet Mary Ann. And, yeah, that's a good song, I reckon. Anyway, here's our sponsors.
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0: And that was Sweet Mary Ann from Toy Casser Daily. I'm going to play a track now from Gregory North, and a bit of a bush. Oh, well, he is a bush poet and got several awards for it and all that sort of stuff. But here he is now with The Old Australian Ways. And this was first penned back in 1901. So he's Gregory North.
1: This poem was obviously inspired by Banjo's trip to England and his desire to return to Australia and its glory days, symbolised by one of his favourite creations, Clancy of the Overflow. Reference to the spring of youth and going beyond the Queensland side reminds me of today's travellers in Australia's outback. The old Australian ways. The London lights are far abeam behind a bank of cloud. Along the shore the gaslights gleam, the gale is piping loud. And down the channel, groping blind, we drive her through the haze towards the land we left behind, the good old land of Nevermind and old Australian ways. The narrow ways of English folk are not for such as we. They bear the long accustomed yoke of staid conservancy. But all our roads are new and strange, and through our blood there runs the vagabonding love of change that drove us westward of the range and westward of the suns. The city folk go to and fro behind the prison bars. They never feel the breezes blow and never see the stars. They never hear in blossomed trees the music low and sweet of wild birds making melodies, nor catch the little laughing breeze that whispers in the wheat. Our fathers came from roving stock that could not fixed abide, and we have followed field and flock since ere we learnt to ride. By mining camps and shearing shed, in land of heat and drought, we followed where our fortunes led, with fortune always up ahead and always further out. The wind is in the barley grass, the wattles are in bloom, the breezes greet us as they pass, with honey-sweet perfume. The parakeets go screaming by with flash of golden wing, and from the swamp the wild ducks cry their long-drawn note of revelry, rejoicing at the spring. So throw the weary pen aside and let the papers rest, for we must saddle up and ride towards the blue hill's breast. And we must travel far and fast across their rugged maze to find the spring of youth at last and call back from the buried past the old Australian ways. When Clancy took the drover's track in years of long ago, he drifted to the outer back beyond the overflow. By rolling plain and rocky shelf, with stock whip in his hand, he reached at last, oh lucky elf, the town of Come and Help Yourself in Rough and Ready Land. And if it be that you would know the tracks he used to ride, then you must saddle up and go beyond the Queensland side, beyond the reach of rule or law, to ride the long day through in nature's homestead filled with awe, then you might see what Clancy saw and know what Clancy knew.
0: And that was Gregory North with a bit of book poetry, the old Australian ways. And of course that was one of Banjo Patterson's poems as well. Well, I think he penned it. So there we go. Oh, I've got Pete Denny lined up here. So I'm going to play Pete with sort of doing nothing, I suppose. Here we go with him.
1: Although written in 1891, this poem turned out to be a prophecy about a proper...
0: I pressed the wrong button then. Here's Pete Denny. That was Gregory North then. Wanted to butt in there. So, sort of doing nothing.
2: How have you been?
3: Good.
2: How's your dog?
3: Good.
2: How's college going?
3: Good.
2: All hunky dory?
3: Yep.
2: You going out tonight?
3: Yep.
2: You going to see your friends?
3: Yep.
2: You going to have a good catch up?
3: Yep.
2: That should be great.
3: Yep.
2: Where'd you go?
3: Nowhere.
2: Who'd you see?
3: No one.
2: What'd you do?
3: Nothing.
2: Did you have a good time?
3: Yep.
2: What's on tonight?
3: Nothing.
2: You're not seeing your mates?

0: Must be missing, huh?
1: Yep.
0: Have you rung her yet?
1: No.
0: Well, I'll catch you later.
1: Yep.
0: Don't get too stressed.
1: No.
0: What's on tomorrow?
1: What?
0: What's on tomorrow?

That was a track there from Greek Champion. I don't think I've played that one before. Red Heart is the name of that one. And, yeah, Greek Champions. I'm going to play a little bit of a medley now. And, long time. It's been gone for quite a long time now. But I'm talking about Barry Thornton. And he's a, you know, he played the guitar first on the Slim Dusty's band for many, many, many years, and also performed in his own right. And but anyway, I think he was Mulgar Dan or something like that. Anyway, a lot of people knew him as simply as Bazza, and yeah, I got to know him reasonably well. And with Ann Conway, and because he used to come in the Grace Brothers shows, and we used to see him around the traps at the festivals and that, and sort of, yeah. But he was a great guitarist, and he was a great mentor for the young kids, and especially he used to go out in the communities with the Aboriginal kids too, and get them to play the guitar and, you know, with him and all that sort of stuff. He was a great role model and everything. But anyway, he's performing this with Lindsay Butler, and of course Lindsay Butler is still performing around the place and writing songs, and he's a great guitarist as well, and all that sort of stuff. But anyway, I'm going to play this little medley with Lindsay Butler and Barry Thornton, and it's a John Williamson medley with Raining on the Rock, Blue, True Blue, and Old Man Emu. So here we go with Barry Thornton and Lindsay Butler.

And there we go with Barry Thornton and Lindsay Butler with a little medley there of John Williamson's tracks with Rainer on the Rock, True Blue and Old Man I Knew. There we go. I'm going to play this track now from, where are we? Alan Castle, somewhere, I think. Got it here somewhere. I can't find it. Anyway, here we go. Nothing's left for them. Nothing's left for me. And it's from Alan Casual. And, Alan, he did the music and that for that television series Prisoner. Remember that? Oh, it hadn't been played for a long time, but I think it's on something anyway. But yeah, he played the theme song for the soundtracks for Prisoner over those many years of Prisoner. But anyway, here's Alan Casual with Nothing Left for Them. I don't know if he's talking about the grandkids or whatever. Anyway. Here we go with it.

side by side. We've moved a little to the left, they've moved a little to the right. We can see each other's point of view and accept it as it is.

That was Alan Cashel with Nothing Left For Them. And, yeah, I was sort of thinking in the family, but he was thinking in the wider way, a wide area of, land and what's been carrying on and all that the political side of things and, not very good really, is it? I don't know. Anyway, I'm not going to get into that. I'm going to play this little bit of bush poetry now from a guy called Warren Fay. Lithgow Ongoing Struggle. And it's probably a sad thing as well because, I like the little town of Lithgow and a big coal mine up there and all that sort of stuff up in just the other side of the Blue Mountains up in New South. And, of course, just before you come into Lithgow too, there's this fantastic little railway and they call it the Zigzag Railway because the train comes down off the mountain and it zigzags all the way down. And it's a great little train ride. It just before you get into Lithgow, that's on the Bellina Road, and it's lovely, beautiful area up there. But anyway, here's Lithgow Ongoing Struggle.

And all this trouble is for gold that goeth not to grave. This is their God and not the one who sent his son to save. Then brothers, wives and children dear who sigh to see such greed, stand by your precepts, living wage, life sunshine.

0: And that was Warren Fay with Lithgow, Onward Struggles. sounded like an old bush ballad, wasn't it? In the olden days when they used to even do the barn dances or whatever they used to do, Pride and Erin and all that sort of stuff. Yeah. Oh, they were the good old days, weren't they? They certainly were. Anyway, I'm going to play sponsors, and then I'm going to come back with a track from Errol Grey, and it's simply called Turbulence. So I'll let him tell you all about it. And got your message there, Beryl. Thanks for that. And great you tuned in and have a bit of a chuckle at times with what I play and all that sort of stuff. And I, and send a message in too to remind me to do things here. So, I've got it. Anyway, here's some of our sponsors and then we'll come back with Errol Grey.
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3: I went to the hospital to have a few tests. I've been getting some niggling pains in the middle of my chest. Halfway through the angiogram, the doc said, "Sorry, mate, you're going to need a bypass. You'll have to stay in here and wait." So I was confined to a hospital bed till my name came up on the list. I had to have sponge baths and wipe downs. I wasn't even allowed out for a pee. The doc reckoned it had caused too much stress on my heart. He said, "Relax, make the most of it. It's not that hard." And the first couple of days were bearable. I was peeing in the bottle like a champion. And the wife come in for bath time, so that was a bit of fun. But there was one thing I'd wanted to put off for as long as I can. The day soon came for number twos in the dreaded bedpan. Now, I suggested to the nurse, "Wouldn't it be easy if I sat in a commode?" She said, "No, it's doctor's orders. You've got to stay hooked up to these electrodes." "All right, let's get it over and done with. Pass it over here." The nurse left me to it and I waited for a plan to appear. Now, the pan was about a foot in diameter and 2 inches deep. I looked at it with impending terror. As I weigh about 100 kilos, there wasn't much room for error. So I saddled up and sat there rocking on the bed. That young doc who said it'd be easy, he must have rocks in his head. I finally stopped swaying and let nature take its course. I'm getting the hang of this, or so I thought. But that was the easy part. The worst was yet to come. Have you ever sat in a bedpan and tried to wipe your bum? I looked down at the pristine white sheets with the paper in me hand. Now, how can I get me hand in there without falling off the pan? So I gritted me teeth and in I went, but I felt something soft and warm. I'd filled it right up to the brim. I was buggered. I was gone. Then I started to panic. The bed started rocking. I was swearing. I was sweating. The mess, it was shocking. The more I tried to make amends, the worse it all became. Everything I touched became covered with stinky brown stains. I could feel me blood was boiling and anxiety was high. It was like riding a buck jumper with no pickup man in sight. And I thought of Murray Harton and his cowboy poem called Turbulence. But this cowboy couldn't stop farting. It was more a case of turbulence. The ECG and all the gadgets, they were flashing and pinging. It was like a bad dream. Sounded like I won a jackpot on a poker machine. But it wasn't Friday night down at the RSL. I was in the middle of some stinky brown hospital hell. In the end, I succumbed and I rang the nurse's bell. Sobbing like a baby, I slumped on the side of the bed. The indignity and embarrassment, the nurse had to clean me up. For a minute, I thought I was in a nursing home, just like me poor old mum. Needless to say, the next time I had to go, the nurse got me a commode. She'd had enough the first time. She didn't want a repeat episode. I think she would have preferred if I had a heart attack. At least she could deal with it. Can't say that I blame her. I wouldn't want to clean up all that shocking mess. And I wonder how those young cardio doctors with all their medical degrees would go perched upon a bedpan swaying in the breeze. They should make it part of their training. Make them sit for an exam and see how they like it. Make them wipe their own bum on top of a chock-a-block full bedpan.
0: Oh, dear. That was Errol Grey with Turbulence. Now, here's another. This is a great song, and it's a true story that I'm going to play right now from John O'Dea. And he wrote about, he's driving in Western Australia, and he wrote this song about Bob the Railway Dog. And it's a true story, and his little dog. Anyway, I'll let him tell you all about it in this song.

And there was a Bob the Railway Dog from John O'Dea. And, yeah, lovely story that, isn't it? Out in the South Australia, or was it? That would have been, yeah, well, he mentioned Peterborough

There was another one of Troy Cassidaly with My Dreaming Place, and that's a great track too. Yeah, really like a lot of Troy's songs that he writes and performs. They're great. Here's a bit of a silly one, this one, from Carl Muir, and she gave me her number. It's a sad love story. Another sad love story, this one.

0: Yeah, that was a wild Kalani boy. And that was actually performed by the Player Boys. Remember the Player Boys? Well, I think they still perform around the place. They're very, very good. But the wild Kalani boy. And the track I played prior to that one was The Call of the Cappuccino. And that was by Dermot Dorgan. Yep, Dermot Dorgan. Dermot Dorgan, and with A Call of the Cappuccino. Now, I'm going to play this other track now with, you haven't heard of these people for a while. Well, there's Frankie Davison and with Dawn Lake. Remember Dawn Lake used to be on the television and all that? Oh, yeah. And, but anyway, Not Bloody Golf Again. The track I'm gonna play. So here we go with them.
1: One, two,

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You've gone out with your girlfriends to play electric chore. Now I took the kids up to the park and I gave the dogs a run. And I

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10: Dear sir, I write this note to you to tell you of me plight. For at the time of writing, I am not a pretty sight. Me body is all black and blue, me face a deathly grey, and I write this note to say why Murphy's not at work today. While working on the 14th floor, some bricks I had to clear, but to toss them down from such a height was not a good idea. The foreman wasn't very pleased, he is an awkward sod. He said I'd have to cart them down the ladders in me hod. Now shifting all those bricks by hand, it was so very slow. So I hoisted up a barrel and secured a rope below. But in me haste to do the job, I was too blind to see that a barrel full of building bricks was heavier than me.

The bloody barrel coming down. Now the barrel broke me shoulder as to the ground it sped. And when I reached the top, I banged the pulley with me head. I clung on tightly, numb with shock from this almighty blow. And the barrel spilt out half the bricks some 14 floors below. Now when these bricks had fallen from the barrel,

with pain. And halfway down I met the bloody barrel once again. Now the force of this collision halfway down the office block caused multiple abrasions and a nasty state of shock. Still clinging tightly to the rope, I fell towards the ground, and I landed on the broken bricks the barrel had scattered round. I lay there groaning on the ground, I thought I'd passed the worst, but the barrel hit the pulley wheel, and then the bottom burst. A shower of bricks rained down on me, I didn't have a hope. As I lay there bleeding on the ground, I let go the bloody rope. The barrel then grew heavier, it started to

0: I hope you'll understand why Murphy's not at work today.
1: Oh dear, oh dear. I don't think I've ever played that on my Secret Meds Bitters show. But Murphy and the Bricks. And, of course, that was performed by Noel Murphy. So I wonder if it's a true story. Never know. Could be. You wouldn't have a clue. But anyway, that was Murphy and the Bricks. I'm going to play this track now, and Henry Lawson wrote a lot of great poems, and I picked up this CD, and they've put a lot of his poems on to music and song, and they're really good. So here is one now, Knocking Around. I'm going to play that track now, Knocking Around. 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

0: son Jack, and where is he now?
1: Some folk sprays me, some folk baits me. I'm a cockroach, everybody hates me. Underneath the fridge where it's dark and gloomy, I've got a house that's warm and roomy, chock full of spiders, crumbs and dust, the odd dead fly and the odd dry crust. Skin of a banana and a greasy spoon, there's enough food here to last till June. Every now and then, though, just for a lark, I take a little stroll in the night when it's dark, race along the carpet, scuttling along, hoping that I don't get whacked by a thong. Underneath the stove and in through a chink where the plaster's missing at the bottom of the sink. In the cupboards of the kitchen I have friends in dozens, aunties and uncles, in-laws, cousins, some of them American, some of them are German, some of them are Aussies, and we're all called vermin. One smells sugar and sets off to track it, another eats a hole in the cornflake packet, someone left the lid off the biscuit tin, and 1, 2, 3, 4, 5 climb in. I can't believe it, it's the meal of my dreams, chocolate Monties and custard creams. But night's nearly over now, it's almost dawn, back to the fridge again, stifling a yawn, sleep all day and watch and wait, give a wide berth to the cockroach bait. We're all survivors, flourishing still in spite of flick and rent-a-kill. Spray us with mortine, Peebo, Bagon. We'll go for a while, but we're not going to stay gone. You're the ones feeding us, giving us a home, making us immortal in the lines of this poem. Francis of Assisi would have called us his brothers, with the birds and the bees and the trees and the others. Noah let 2 of us into the ark. There were 14,000 when we came to disembark. Remember these words, you've heard them before, but it won't do any harm if you hear them once more. Love all creatures, great and small. That includes the cockroach, most of all. And clean out your drawers and your cupboards and such, and me and my mates won't bother you much.
2: Oh, goodness me. The cockroach rap. The cockroach rap. That was by Dermot Dorgan with that particular track. Oh, goodness me. Cockroaches. Anyway... You never know what I'll find to play on my show. Even cockroaches. Anyway, here's a track now, another one from Gregory North and Broken Ski. So here we go with this bush poem about broken ski. So, oh, hang on, nearly pressed the wrong button. Here we go.
3: Broken ski. You won't believe I broke a ski. Whoever would have thought? I reckoned I might break a knee, but not the stuff I bought. A rank above the bourgeoisie, they said. But look, I broke a ski. I shopped, and no expense was spared for gear that would perform. I thought that I'd be all prepared to take the slopes by storm. A decked-out city escapee, the height of fashion, yes sirree. I motored up by four-wheel drive. You should have seen me go. I nearly got to 205, but then I struck the snow. It's slippery stuff, you'll all agree. It made me bounce against a tree. My Lexus let its airbags off. I couldn't see a thing. I couldn't even give a cough. Those airbags really cling. What happened next, I didn't see, but fear and pressure made me wee. My car was in a pinball game. It spun and ricocheted from tree to post and then became a flying hand grenade. Yes, somehow we had broken free. I thought we'd end up space debris. But that was just a short-lived dream, 'cause then we crashed down hard. We rolled on like a tumbling stream no landscape could retard. All glass went on a smashing spree. The noise was like a mad banshee. Then suddenly, we stopped. I somehow struggled out and looked to see how far we'd dropped. 1,000 feet, no doubt. I felt confused that I should be alive and fully soaked in pee. I tried to hold the damp away whilst trudging up the hill. I found my jacket near halfway, and that staved off the chill. The slope was like a potpourri of wreckage in amongst the scree. The carnage had me wondering just why I wasn't dead. But then I felt another sting as I looked up ahead. I saw a legal devotee, a cop, just waiting there for me. And as I finished my ascent, he saw my pants were wet.
4: So had a little accident.
3: Well, then I got upset. I couldn't let him have his glee. It wasn't nice, I guarantee, but grabbing what was near to hand, a long, thin strip of red, I swung it hard, you understand, and whacked him across the head. I think I'll lodge a guilty plea. But that was how I broke my ski.
2: Oh, Gregory North and broken ski. And that's how he broke his ski. Yep. Oh, dear. I'm going to... time's flying. Hang on, we'll get me act together here in a minute. But Neil Adams, and he brought out this track called The Picker's Train. So here we go with The Picker's Train.

drifting south. The road

That was Drifting South, and that was actually by Bill Chambers. And Bill Chambers is Casey Chambers' father. So there we go. We're Bill. And he's a fantastic instrumental player. He plays all sorts of things. And because he would have been playing that dobro, that that guitar sound, that sort of, yeah, ding, ding, that sort of sound. Bill would have been playing that. It's called a dobro. And it was sort of created first originally before electric guitars came out. So that's how they were formed. And in many cases, they were actually made of metal. The main part of the guitar was a metal, made of metal with a metal top. And had this twangy sort of, well, yeah, well, you could hear it there. Fantastic sound, and Bill's a fantastic entertainer as well. Anyway, I'm going to have to say my goodbyes and get out of here because time's just flown. Goodness me. Got 10 minutes to get out of here and play a couple of songs I've got I was going to play. So I hope you enjoyed my show. And, yeah, I try to make it a bit different and all sorts of things and that. So, but anyway, here's a track now from Isabel. Oh, I can't say the last word, but anyway, Karabara Wara Kenna. That's what it is. So here we go. Bye for now, and I'll talk to you again next week. And thanks for those emails that come in. And g'day, Beryl. How you going out there? So hope you enjoyed the show. Bye.

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Hey Trovers, welcome to episode 73 of Aussie Trove. Once again, we've got a great mix of new acts to the show. Plus, we've got some of the regulars who are back with new releases in 2026. I'm Brett and I'm coming to you from Phoenix FM on Jarrah Country in central Victoria and across the Community Radio Network and with the support of the Community Broadcasting Foundation. We've got three new acts to Aussie Trove this week. Jean Elliott, who's from the Hawkesbury region, brings us a track from her debut EP, which will be out on Friday. Also, we hear from the new South Australian outfit, the Fleurieu Peninsula's five-piece Parisians, and the eclectic Adelaide eight-piece Ukulele Death Squad. And we have music from Trove regulars like Lady Lazarus, The Gnomes, Dice, Body Type, and the artist that we're going to kick off this week with and is Maya Toakley. The solo artist has been releasing music since 2022 and along the way has released EPs in 23 and 25, initially recording as solo artist, but since that last EP, the act has evolved into a four-piece band for recording and live performances. Space Song came out on the 15th of May and is her first release of 2026. Recently, Maya got to support one of her music idol Sarah Blasco in Sydney. The new releases though were written last year in Camden when she spent 3 months living above a pub and playing some local gigs. No word yet on how much work she did get done, but certainly from her socials it does appear she may have written a fair bit. Let's get the show kicked off with Maya Toakley from Sydney. The track is Space Song.

Hi, this is Ruben from the 8-piece musical collective, Ukulele Death Squad. We've just released an EP titled Essentially My Life is a Disaster. It's about the disconnect that you feel from being stuck in the grind but yearning for community and connection. We're touring and sold out tour of Australia before heading over to Europe in August. Hope to catch you then. Thanks to the Aussie Trove on Community Radio Network.

0: This is Aussie Trove on the Community Radio Network, and we just heard, well, a newcomer to Aussie Trove, it was Ukulele Death Squad. Essentially, My Life is a Disaster, Parts 1 and 2, we heard, come out on May 14th. The 8-piece are from Adelaide, or also known as, to them, the Australian Badlands, and they've just released what I think is their third studio EP. The tracks we heard, Parts 1 and 2, are the title tracks of the EP, and also the only ones that hadn't previously been released. They've been releasing music since 2018 and have developed their own unique style, which has taken them across the world and been wowing packed crowds from Womadelaide to Berlin and pretty much everywhere in between. They're on the road again with this EP. There's still gigs to come in Sydney, Melbourne and Brisbane before they head to Germany and the UK again. But as we heard from Ruben, those ones are sold out. So if you get a chance at some stage to see them, take it, because there mightn't be another chance for a while, given that they're pretty much always sold out. All right, next up is our premiere for this week, and it is from the Hawkesbury region in New South Wales, but now based in Western Sydney, Gene Elliott. The song is called Lennon, comes out May 22. From Gene's debut EP, Butcher, Lover, Runner. The EP is a reflection of her rural surrounds. Gene had released her first music in 2025 with three singles. None of them, though, turned up on this EP. The only previous taste from the album was the two-minute opener, Hole in Her Head, which was released in April. As a band and a live outfit, they play as a five-piece. Depending on when you hear this, you may still be able to get tickets to their launch show in Sydney on the 22nd, a show they're describing as a theatrical experience. We're going to hear from Gene and then get it underway. You're listening to Aussie Trove across the Community Radio Network, and this is Gene Elliott from Sydney with this week's premiere, Lennon.
1: Hey, this is Gene Elliott for Aussie Trove, and you're listening to Lennon from our upcoming EP, Butcher, Lover, Runner. This track is an old country anthem about romance on the run and survival in the Aussie bushland. It's got a killer riff and a folky underbelly. Lennon and the EP are out everywhere May 22nd. I hope you love it like I do.

0: Hey, this is Maddie and Tom from the band Parisians. When I first met Tom, I told him how much I wanted to be in a band, so he reached out to some people he knew and we eventually formed what is now Parisians.
1: This is our debut single, Sally and Sage. It's another song about failed love and heartbreak, but at least there are some cool guitar tones. We hope you like it.

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4: 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You're listening to Aussie Trove, and the last track we heard was Parisians. They're from the Fluorio Peninsula in South Australia. Sully and Sage is the name of the song, come out May 15. This new five-piece is recently formed with artists coming from a number of different Adelaide and South Australian outfits, and Sully and Sage is their first release. Built around the duo of Maddie and Tom, who we heard from, have brought in quite a bit of experience despite their years from across the Adelaide scene. Not sure what's in store for them yet, but they have promised that this is just a start, so I think this will be an act to watch over the coming years. And thanks, Tom and Maddie, for that intro. Also, we heard from Body Type. They're from Sydney. The song is called Mulberry, come out May 12. All Femme four-piece, who last month returned to releasing music 3 years after the release of their second LP, Expired Candy. After a couple of big years in 22 and 23 with two LPs, they came back to the fray with news of their third album, Tally, being set for release on 24th of July this year. This third EP was recorded in LA and is said to be a more considered release for them, one that has been given time to breathe. You can certainly hear that difference with this latest one, without the frenetic energy of their earlier releases. On the back of the album release, they have another Europe and UK tour locked in for October. No word yet on an Australian album tour, but we'll be keeping our eyes open for that one. Next up, we head across to Perth, and the band is Dice. The song is Loose Change, come out May 14. It's the second single of 2026 for the four-piece. When we last played them in early April, I mentioned that it looked like an album or EP might be on the way with the PR cycle they look to be heading into. Well, that prediction has now been realised. Along with this single being released, they've also announced that their new album, I Thought the Altitude Would Make It Worth the View, is set for release on the 31st of July. And vinyl variants are available for pre-order now, and a few already sold. And they've also announced that they'll be heading to Europe and the UK in September, and then the US in October. So a big year rolling on for Dice. No word on an Australian tour yet before they go, but we'll be on the lookout for that one as well. You're listening to Aussie Trove across the Community Radio Network, and this is Dice from Perth with Loose Change.

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5: This is Aussie Trobe broadcasting from Phoenix FM in Central Vic and across the Community Radio Network. We just heard from the Gnomes. They're from Frankston. The song is called Matter of Time, come out May 13. The four-piece has got to be close to the biggest thing coming out of Australia at the moment, partway through their first tour outside of Australia, and they're having the impact we expected in the UK. They've just released an EP called More. It includes four tracks, three of which previously unreleased. We went with the last track on the EP. They'll be back in Australia soon and headlining a ripper gig at the Nightcat in Fitzroy on the 20th of June with the Mundanes and Elvis 2. Then in July they hit the road with Spiderbait, supporting them at every gig on their five-date national tour. Also heard from Civic Video, who are from Sydney. Song's called Just Like You, come out May 14. Trio returned in 26 after a bit of a break since their last release in August last year. Hasn't been a huge amount of releases since their debut in 2022, but what they have done is garner plenty of attention. Been no EPs or LPs, but Just Like You is their ninth single. They've said this release represents a new chapter for Civic Video. What exactly that means? Well, not sure yet. Maybe they'll buck the trend of the last 4 years and release an EP or LP. They've been touring with the single, and if your timing is right, you might still catch them in Wollongong, Canberra or Sydney. Next up, our favourites from across the west in Geraldton, to be precise, it's Rat Salad. The song is called It's Not Even That Bad, came out May 15. If this trio releases music, then it's a good week, and you can pretty much guarantee they'll be on Aussie Trove. The countdown is pretty much done now to the release of their second LP, Pest from the West, due out May 22. It's Not Even That Bad is the fourth single from the album, which you can pre-order on Very Colourful Vinyl now from their socials. Good chance we'll see this one feature next week in the Oz Music album release charts, I reckon. On the back of their debut album, Bent Trees and Swanee D's, their loyal band of supporters have grown exponentially, and I'm pleased to say that as one of them supporters, my vinyl is locked in. Now it's just finding a chance to see them live because it looks like quite a show. So let's check it out. This is Rat Salad from Geraldton with It's Not Even That Bad.

You've been listening to Aussie Trove on Phoenix FM or via the Community Radio Network. And the last track that we heard was from Sydney, a duo called Party Dozen. The song's called Special Unit and come out on May 19. The duo consists of Kirsty Tickle and Jonathan Boulay, and they formed back in mid-2010s. They have released four studio albums since then, the most recent of them being Crime in Australia, which came out in 2024. Across their journey, they have built up very loyal followings in Australia, the UK and Europe, and they tour over there regularly. This month, though, they have gigs in Melbourne and Sydney, and the one in Sydney's at none other than the Opera House, and that's before they head to the US in June. They're going to go over there and support Amelin the Sniffers on their US and Canada tour. And we also heard from Melbourne's Racquetball. The song is called Osaka, came out May 15. Is a first single of 2026 for the four-piece. Their last track was Joyce, which we played back in November, and we're fans of that track. They released their first music in 2022. Since then, have released two LPs, and with the release of Joyce back in November, they did announce that it would be the first single from their third album. Has taken 6 months to hear the second single, which we just heard, from the album, so it could be a little while yet before they drop new album, or who knows, could be next week. We'll wait and see what happens. If you're searching for the band through streaming or socials, it is actually spelt RQTBL, or you can just find our links to them via our playlists or our socials. All right. We close out the show with a bang, and it is an Oz-flavoured bang coming all the way from Berlin. It's about 18 months now since the four-piece Lady Lazarus relocated from their Sydney homes to Europe to further their music careers. They had toured over there and done pretty well, so then they took off, shifted there. Their latest track, called Wanna Be a Riot Girl, dropped on the 8th of May. It's the second single of 2026 for the All Femme act that are up for having a crack at injustices and discrimination. They do call it out whenever they can. So whatever you're doing in the next week, have a cracker and support Oz music however you can. You've been listening to Aussie Trove on the Community Radio Network. This is Lady Lazarus, originally from Sydney, but now Berlin-based, with Wanna Be a Riot Girl.

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10: Hi, this is Noddy. Thanks so much for your company and welcome to the program for the week commencing the 18th of May 2026. This is Aussie Music Weekly, your weekly fix of new, local and independent Australian music. Coming up on this week's show, got the new single on the way from an artist out of Newcastle called Piper Butcher. Also bring you the latest one to crank it up, yeah, from the Amity Affliction and Mr. Josh Pike with some new material from him as well. In our In Focus interview segment this week, we're going to be chatting with singer-songwriter Leisha Louise, and Rufus on Fire is going to swing by shortly to present the artist profile segment for the month of May. All that and stacks more, so do hope you can stay with us. Well, to kick things off, it's an artist called Laguna, which is the moniker of Melbourne musician James Guida. He has self-produced this track in his own home studio, and he commenced this particular project, Laguna, back in 2024. So to get us underway, this is Laguna and the new single, Myrtle.

Yeah, the sounds there of a punk duo from Sydney called Small Ways, who recently sent their music to us directly via info@aussiemusicweekly.com.au. They were formed back in 2023, and that track comes from their current EP, Broke Brain. It's called What I'm Doing. You are listening to Aussie Music Weekly, coming to you around Australia on the Community Radio Network and heard through your local community radio station. It's Noddy here. Do stay with us, because up shortly, going to introduce you to Newcastle-based artist Piper Butcher. Nobody's gonna save me. I don't think I need it this time. Crank things up to 11 with the new single from the Amity Affliction. And also on the way, the latest from Mr. Josh Pike. Also coming up on this week's program, we do our In Focus interview segment. This time around, we're chatting with singer-songwriter Leisha Louise. And later this hour, Rufus and Fire will be swinging by to present the artist profile segment for the month of May. We're on to a Melbourne four-piece band now called Cycad. I think that's the way it's pronounced, C-Y-C-A-D. This track comes from their debut album, Scouch. And the album was actually the very first time that the band had recorded in a studio with a producer. They're launching the album in their hometown of Melbourne at the Retreat Hotel in Brunswick on the studio with a producer. They're launching the album in their hometown of Melbourne at the Retreat Hotel in Brunswick on the 22nd of May.

The sounds there of Newcastle-based musician Piper Butcher, along with a little bit of help from another fellow musician by the name of Austin McKay, and a song all about reminiscing about the sweet moments of a new relationship. That one is called The Bullet. 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

0: to our In Focus interview. Singer-songwriter and guitarist Lisa Louise will this year release her latest album, the title of which will be Strike to Ignite. And with a music career spanning across around about two decades, this will be her latest body of work to date. And to tell us all about it, we welcome Lisa to Aussie Music Weekly. Hey, Lisa, how are you doing?
1: Hello, I'm really good. Thanks for having me.
0: That's all right. Well, the upcoming album, I understand it's been quite a lengthy journey for you, recorded across studios here at home and also in Nashville. So how challenging has it been to work across multiple locations for this particular project?
1: Yeah, well, as you mentioned, yes, I started it in Nashville. Not that it's a country album, but there are elements of it, but it's probably more rock and blues soul with flavours of bitter country. But I started in Nashville because I was working with another artist called 8-Ball Aitken, who, yeah, he was convincing. He said, look, you should come and do some recording in America. For me, I wanted an excuse to get back to America again because I hadn't been for a little while. So the plan was to record the beds over there, drums and bass and some acoustic guitar, and then I was bringing the hard drive back home to record as much as possible back home, which I did, though I did hit a couple of walls along the way, and it ended up taking a bit longer, and then COVID and life, and I met other people along the way who ended up adding to this album. So it's been quite a journey. It did take a bit longer than I thought, but I'm really glad that I got to work with all sorts of different people along the way, which was unexpected and a bit exciting as well.
0: Yeah, a lot of Australian musicians seem to be gravitating to Nashville, mainly because, as you sort of say, that musical connection, like apparently the amount of musicians and especially session musicians and producers available in that city is just phenomenal. There's nowhere else like it in the world.
1: Yeah, definitely. They do it, all the time. Not that we don't have amazing artists and producers here in Australia, and a lot did contribute to this as well. And some of it was retracked to work with different people, but for the basis of the album, to have the beds recorded there was a great experience as well, and really great to work with experienced players.
0: Now, you've been fortunate across your career to do a fair amount of international touring, and I understand you've mentioned in some of your previous interviews how much travel has impacted your songwriting. So I'm curious to know, is there a particular part of the world that provides you with, I guess, ideas more so than anywhere else?
1: Gee, I mean, it's all spontaneous. But I do have memories of writing some stuff in Italy. For example, the opening track on the album, Love School, I remember my Italian boss at the time and the band I was playing in, Emilio, there was a huge language barrier. He didn't speak English, and I, had Google Translate. But, we got by, but we managed to figure out, we're pulling over, having a break from driving, we're having a break at this beach, he's having a sleep. So I thought, well, this is a good opportunity for me to pull out the iPad and the guitar and start working a bit more on this song, because I'd started the riff, and lyrics take a bit of time for me, I find. So just, get the ball rolling. That was a nice location to do it. Done writing in all sorts of places. Some have been stemmed from jams, or maybe house sitting, being by myself, maybe playing a new instrument, maybe learning a new song. But yeah, being in different locations and traveling when I have time, like this tour is pretty hectic at the moment, but when there's time with touring, it's nice to have some space to have a fresh outlook on things. I need a minute.

0: Well, you released your debut EP all the way back in 2005 with your debut album following some 4 years later. Reflecting on your career to date, how much would you say your music has changed over that period of time?
1: Oh, so much. 20 years ago, very different person. I've done a lot of gigs since then, played with a lot of different people. So it's probably rockified a bit more over time. It's probably a bit more rock and blues, I guess, as I've gotten older and the types of festivals I've been playing are generally in that area. Though I do play other styles of music with other people as well, but when I've been focusing on my own music and career, I guess it's sort of landed in the rock and blues world with a hint of country. But I do like so much music, you know, at prog rock. But in the earlier days, it was probably a bit more folk, I guess, indie folk rock. Yeah, so it's been fun to develop and change the style over the years.
0: Well, let's talk about your musical influences, because I understand that the 60s and 70s music period you've commented previously has always had a special place for you. So what is it about that particular era that you would say resonates most with you?
1: Yeah, stuff like, you know, Hendrix and Led Zeppelin, the freedom that they had in their guitar playing to just stretch out, and the sounds and tone they got. It just, I find it quite moving. Yeah, so much great music came from that time, and, you know, bits of the Beatles as well, but definitely leaning towards the Hendrix, Led Zeppelin. For some reason, guitar just seemed to resonate with me, though I do play other instruments, and I love other styles and other instruments too. And later on, got to discover stuff like George Benson and Jeff Beck, Derek Truck, you know, Clapton, the classics, Cream, just that luscious, creamy, dirty sound. Really love it. Fuzzy fun. Yeah, so just it just resonated with it when my stepdad introduced me to some of that stuff. Yeah, sounded awesome.

0: We are chatting with Lisha Louise here on this week's edition of Aussie Music Weekly, all about her upcoming album, Strike to Ignite. Well, the two most recent single releases, namely Reaper Barn Blues and the one that we're going to be playing shortly, Love's Fool, are both very different stylistically. So how much of a reflection, eclectically, would you say this is of what we can expect on that album in question, Strike to Ignite?
1: Yeah, there are quite a few corners in this album where the music goes. Like I say, yeah, Reaper Barn and Love's Fool, completely different. And then you've got tracks on there which haven't been released yet, like Doesn't Bring You or Just Passing Through, kind of like a slower... I mean, there are modern blues elements, but also some almost, like, I don't like the P word, but just the hint of sort of pop flavours, like with My Everything, you know, it starts with a bit of a loop. There are real instruments on it, of course. It's all real musicians on this album, nothing artificial on there. But yeah, if, you know, I like to think it takes you on a bit of a journey through the different styles, different topics. I don't think I could put out an album where every song sounded the same, but I also don't see the point of that, even though people do like to, you know, put you in a box and go, you are this. But yeah, that's not really my job to do. I just like to create the music and, yeah, put it out there and see what people like. Everyone's going to like something different. No one will like the same, and that's cool, you know. So I'm the same with the albums that I love listening to. Now and then I might skip a track from one of my favourite artists, but then just play one over and over and over. So
0: that's it, all about keeping people guessing. All right, we're looking forward to that album. Well, let's go out now with what is the current single from that upcoming album, Strike to Ignite, namely Love's Fool, which I understand is a love song, but one with a little bit of a twist. How about you tell us a little bit more about this one?
1: Ah, yeah, Love's Fool. Well, this is when I started writing in Italy, and I used to have a different chorus, which the chorus, original chorus, I'd co-written with my band members at the time, and I liked it. It wasn't bad, but then I got together with fellow artist, songwriter, touring musician 8ball Aitken, and we ended up rewriting parts of it together. So he added this chorus in, which I think is a lot easier for people to connect with. It gets to the point a bit quicker, you know, just basically saying, you know, I ain't gonna be no love's fool, and, you know, just standing up for yourself in a relationship for what works, which is obviously a two-sided thing. It's along those lines.
0: All right, let's play it now. And Lisha, thanks so much for giving up your time with us here this week on Aussie Music Weekly.
1: Thank you for having me. Have a good one.

0: was Licha Louise, and from her upcoming album Strike to Ignite, the current single Love's Fool. Well, we've reached a little bit more than the halfway point on this week's edition of Aussie Music Weekly. Up shortly, we're going to give you the new single from Josh Pike, but up next, Rufus on Fire is going to swing by to present the artist profile segment. But to get us there, it's the new single from The Amity Affliction, and a track from their ninth album, House of Cards, but it's the first album with the band's new vocalist, Johnny Reeves, up front. Founding member Joel Birch has actually written most of the tracks on the album, and they are predominantly about his mother. So enjoy this one. It's The Amity Affliction for you now in Kickboxer.
1: All I wanted was a kiss. Just one. Just one.

0: a singer-songwriter, a four-piece rock band, or maybe even a now long-disbanded pop group. They all have one thing in common. They're an Australian artist. It's time to shine the spotlight on them as Rufus on Fire presents The Artist Profiles.
1: Yes, you know what that music means. It means that it's time to bring Rufus on Fire into the Aussie Music Weekly studio because his segment is due. Yes, The Artist Profile. G'day, Ruf. How you doing?
2: Very well, mate. And greetings to everyone out there in Community Radio Land. Hope you are swell.
1: Yeah. Well, we had a very fun time bopping away here this time last month through the sounds of the Cockroaches. What sort of genre have you got for us this time around?
2: We're in probably the mid-90s to early noughties.
1: Okay.
2: And we're also within the local catchment area of the AMW Studios. Just
1: wow.
2: Down the road, actually.
1: Okay.
2: Cheltenham and a band by the name of Skulker.
1: Oh, yeah. The Girls.
2: The Girls, indeed. Now, they formed in Sydney in 1994, where the original members were students at Cheltenham Girls High School. With a lineup of Greer Skinner on lead vocals and guitar, Annette Harada on bass, Naomi Bitar on guitar, and Angela Blackshaw on drums. A vibrant live music scene was happening at this time, which allowed the band to build a fan base, and a debut single, Bittersweet, and EP, Morgan to the Moon, was self-released in 1998, before Skulker inked a deal with the indie label Chatterbox Records and commenced recording their debut album. With its title a reference to the band being rejected for a gig to be the house band at a resort, Too Hot for Tahiti was released in February 2000, and from it we take our first track in this profile. We hope you enjoy the punchy and catchy second single from the album that is Naughty.

0: Sounds there of Skolka and their great tune Naughty. Skolka being the band in question that we're having a look at on this edition of the Artist Profile.
1: Now, their debut album, Too Hot for Tahiti, got some solid support from Triple J. It was translated to the two singles off the album, making the hottest 100 of 2000 at positions 50 for their first single, Hey, and 80 for Naughty. And they also bagged some ARIA nominations for Best Independent Release and Best New Live Act. So, a couple of early signs of promise here for the girls.
0: Yeah, for sure.
1: More live shows and a second studio album, The Double Life, followed in 2003, along with spots on the Big Day Out tour and support shows for the like of Veruca Salt, Pink, and the Super Jesus. So perfect fit in for genre-wise, I think, as
0: well. Bit of a mixed bag there, but yeah, all good supports, that's for sure.
1: By 2004, though, Naomi Bitar had left the band and moved to Canada to pursue other interests. Replaced by Gregory Bootling on guitar, they would continue touring and record some demos, but those demos never saw the light of day's recorded tracks, and Skolka would call time in 2005. I think one of those things where day jobs just take over. There's a bit of rationalisation happening in the industry at the time.
0: Yeah, I was just
1: going to
0: say, not many, as many acts being signed and stuff like that. The live scene was changing as well,
1: And just one of those things where they just sort of naturally run their course, unfortunately. Our second track in this profile comes from the Double Life album, a very underrated album tune that showcased nicely what the band was all about when they performed. This is Rock Nugget.

0: Another cracking rockin' tune there from the girls known as Skulker, who have been this Artist Profile Edition feature, and the sounds there of Rock Nugget.
1: One band I've been wanting to do for a while. I actually saw them quite a lot back in the day when they were around.
0: They were on festivals all the time, weren't they?
1: Had regular residencies at the Annandale Hotel and other places around the Sydney as well too. And just one of those ones where I think you think of the Donnas in the States and some other bands. So Nitocris is another one that springs to mind as well too. And you just think they were just close but just couldn't get over the line in terms of just getting that wider exposure. They do some stuff social media-wise. I've seen some occasional posts from them and running it. But, would love to hear what some of the band members are up to in this day to get in touch with us. And, we're glad to give it a plug. But time for me to go and research some more stuff. But, Skulker, you've been profiled.
0: Yes, and Rufus on Fire will be back at the same time next month to present another installment of the Artist Profile segment. And as we always say at the end of his segment, if you have an artist that he has not yet shined the spotlight on, let him know. Yeah, via his email, Rufus, R-U-F-U-S, at AussieMusicWeekly.com.au. I'm sure he'd love to take your suggestion on board. Well, unfortunately, that's all the time that we have to share with you new local and independent music on this week's edition of Aussie Music Weekly. But don't despair, we'll be back at the same time next week on the same station you're hearing us through right now. And on next week, we're going to head to the Apple Isle, yes, the state of Tasmania, to chat with an act called the DK Effect. Aussie Music Weekly is brought to you around Australia with thanks to the Community Broadcasting Association of Australia, who beam this show out each and every week via the Community Radio Network. And to find out the details of your nearest station that's taking the show, easiest thing to do is go to our website, AussieMusicWeekly.com.au. Well, to take us out, it's the third single from the upcoming eighth album for Josh Pike. It's going to be called Kingdom Within and will be out on the 12th of June. This song is all about humans being messy, imperfect, and at times a little bit evil. Ooh. And he's announced a couple of album launch dates. They are as follows. June the 12th, he's playing at the Quad Club in Melbourne. June 13, at the Triffid in Brisbane. And June 14, he is back to his hometown of Sydney, playing at the Petersham Bowling Club. So to take us out, here is the brand new single for Josh Pike. You're doing much better than you think you are. And I'll see you next week.

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1: Hello, Australians. This is Sassy. Stand by for hour one of Raised on Rock.

Hello again. I'm Mark O'Neill, and this is Raised on Rock. 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And I'm sure we'll be hearing from her very soon on the program, and it just brightens everything up. Okay, this is an all Oz Rock show, and you could call it a celebration. Kevin Boyrich here on Raised on Rock.

Mark is totally right. It is always a celebration over here, isn't it? Well, now it's time to rock me, baby, and you too, with the Aztecs on Raised on Rock with Mark O'Neill and Sassy.

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Mm. 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Mm. Rock me now.

0: You're listening to an Oz Rock edition of Raised on Rock. That was Hell's Bells by AC/DC from Back in Black 1980. And if I remember correctly, Tabitha Lennox from Passions would use that term often. Before that, the Aztecs and Rock Me Baby from Sunbury 72. And at the top of the set, Celebration, Kevin Borridge, title track, 96.
1: The Raised on Rock debut album of the week.
0: And what I do when I feel like it is pick a debut album and play the first, usually the first three tracks from it. And that's what I'll be doing this time. Goes back to 1969, Tam and Shud and the Evolution album. And they were one hell of a band, very under-recorded. But we'll hear the first three tracks now here on Raised on Rock, debut album of the

I'm no one if not stoked to hop on the music train for our debut album of the week by Tom and Chud. So join me on Raised on Rock with Mr. Strange, Mark O'Neill, and Sassy.

And there you have it, our debut album of the week by Tom and Shud, which, not all that long ago, has been reissued by the great Aztec Records. So go to their website. They are a treasure chest of reissued great Aussie classic stuff. We heard Mr. Strange, I'm No One, and at the top of the set, Music Train / Evolution. Okay, we will now go back to 1975 and my kind of music. Stevie Wright here on our All Oz Rock edition of Raised on Rock.

That was my kind of music, and I hope it was yours too. Well, now we're digging into the shed, and hopefully there are no redback spiders. Mark hates those, with Carrie Simpson on Raised on Rock.

0: What a band, Matter Lake, here on Raised on Rock, and Mothership from Butterfly Farm, 1974. Before that, a song I have to play at least three times a year on Raised on Rock, Shed by Carrie Simpson from the 1996 album Speak. And, wow. And as I always say, that had to be the greatest vocal by a female and maybe all around of the 1990s. And currently, she has a fine band called Opelousa. So keep an eye out for them and go and see them if they're playing anywhere near you. And we started out with Stevie Wright, My Kind of Music, from Black Eyed Bruiser, 1975.
1: It's time for the Raised on Rock New Rock segment. Our motto is, it doesn't have to be old to be classic.
0: How right you are, Sassy. And unfortunately, I can't play the song I want to from this new release because of Potty Mouth. Naughty, naughty. I think maybe three songs have it on the album. Now, the three songs I'm going to play, I did listen to, and I did not detect any. So hopefully none of it slipped by, if there is any. But anyway, and I'm talking about The Living End. Fine band, and their new release is entitled I Only Trust Rock and Roll. We'll hear tracks 9, 10, and 11, New Rock, on our Oz Rock special here on Raised on Rock.

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And there's our new rock segment here on Raised on Rock, The Living End. And I Only Trust Rock and Roll, the title track, Gypsy Blood and Camera. Okay, let's now have a weekend in paradise with Lobby Lloyd and Weekend Paradise here on Raised on Rock.

It's always paradise listening to Lobby Lloyd. Mark was right again. Well, now get ready to get knocked over by a black feather and the delicious Mangoes theme part two. Plus, we'll have a ball, a medicine ball with Dog Trumpet here on Raised on Rock.

0: And that's a bit more new music here on our All Oz Rock Raised on Rock. That is Dog Trumpet featuring the Doherty Brothers of Mental Is Anything fame. And the album is Live Forever, Medicine Ball. Before that, Blackfeather and Mango's Theme Part 2 from At the Mountains of Madness, 1971. And at the top of the set, another part two, Weekend Paradise by Lobby Lloyd from Live with Dubs, 1980.
1: Now here's the part of the show that's really close to my heart, the 80s mixtape song of the week.
0: And what I do each week is choose a song that Sassy has played on her one-of-a-kind program, the 80s mixtape, and then I play it. Well, this time, I have chosen Rose Tattoo from 1984, the Southern Stars album, and No Secrets, 80s mixtape song of the week here on Raised on Rock.

0: Jump in My Car, the Ted Mulry Gang, from their live album, 1979. And the band continues on because Ted left us some time ago, but his brother Steve has been fronting the band, and they had an album out recently. Before that, Rock and Roll Boogie by Johnny O'Keefe from 73. Russell Morris, The Real Thing from 69. And at the top of the set, our 80s mixtape, Song of the Week, No Secrets by Rose Tattoo. Well, I hope you enjoyed this all Oz Rock edition of Raised on Rock. And we'll do another one probably early in 2026. And that's about all we have time for. Now, well, I forgot to mention, which I always do, Sassy's Facebook pages, the 80s mixtape, Sassy's Roadhouse, and the Mocktail mixtape. Visit them, share them, let your friends know about it. Fun pages. Okay, and until we meet again, this is Mark O'Neill on behalf of Sassy as well, saying may God be with you and keep on rockin'.
1: You know I'm still here, and I'm glad you are too. Now, Mark says I brighten things up around here, but let's be honest, he's the light, and it's his shine that keeps me going. So I'm going with a light song from Oz, Australian Crawl, The Boys Light Up from 1980, and a shout out to Jeff, who loves this band too. So stay sassy and stay tuned and keep up the great rock. Now let the boys light up the rest of Raised on Rock.

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I woke last night to the sound of thunder. How far off, I sat and wondered. Started humming a song from 1962. And it's funny how the night moves.

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The scouts, although not many, I was third in line. 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

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I'm on air from 10 till midday on a Wednesday morning. Thank you.

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mind's eye when I first seen old Rivers. I can't remember when he wandered around. Well, that old fella did a heap of work. Spent his whole life walking plowed ground. He had a one-room shack not far from us, and, well, we was about as poor as him. He had one old mule he called Midnight, and I trailed along after them. He used to plow them rows straight and deep, and I'd come along there behind, busting up clods with my own bare feet. Old Rivers was a friend of mine. The sun would get high and that mule would work, and old Rivers would finally say, whoa. He'd wipe his brow and lean back in the reins and talk about a place he's gonna go. He'd say, one of these days, I'm gonna climb that mountain, walk up there among them clouds, where the cotton's high and the corns are growing, and there ain't no fields to plow.

you know old Rivers died. Sitting here now in this new plowed earth, trying to find me a little shade. With the sun beating down across the fields I see, that mule, old Rivers, and me. Now one of these days, I'm gonna climb that mountain, walk up there among them clouds, where the cotton's high and the corns are growing, and there ain't no fields to plow. With the sun beating down across the fields I see, that mule, old Rivers,

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0: Good morning, I'm Shannon Kirkwood. The Albanese government may be open to a rethink on its tax changes in the budget. The Sydney Morning Herald reports Labor is considering a reversal or amendments to its move to include discretionary testamentary trusts in its minimum 30% tax on discretionary trusts. Critics have labelled it a death tax. A hospital treating Ebola patients in the Eastern Democratic Republic of Congo has been destroyed by fire. As the BBC's Amri Makumeno reports, relatives stormed the facility and attempted to remove the body of a patient after health workers refused to release it.
3: The military placed medical workers under their protection while police tried to restore order. Health experts warn that Ebola can spread through contact with the body of someone who has died from the virus because bodily fluids remain highly infectious after death. The World Health Organization recommends that only trained burial teams wearing protective equipment should handle Ebola victims. Police have not yet commented on Thursday's incident.
0: Almost 140 people are believed to have died from the virus. There's also cases in neighbouring Uganda. The coalition is attempting to put complaints against the nation's arts institutions and public broadcasters before the Royal Commission into Anti-Semitism and Social Cohesion. Shadow Communications Minister Sarah Henderson says representations have been made to the Royal Commission for the establishment of a block of hearings into publicly funded cultural institutions and public broadcasters. She says recent events have raised serious questions about if some institutions have responded adequately to rising anti-Semitism. Queensland Premier David Crisafulli says he's accepted the decision by Olympics Minister Tim Mander to step aside. Minister Mander has been referred to the Australian Federal Police for criminal investigation over allegations he falsely enrolled to vote at a staffer's house. The Australian Electoral Commission says Mr. Mander has failed to provide compelling evidence he had lived at his electorate officer's home. The minister says he welcomes the next steps in disproving Labor's attack. AFL legend Michael Long will be addressing supporters today at the Long Walk Naam. His historic journey to Canberra in 2004 inspired the annual event, which brings people together to stand in solidarity with Aboriginal and Torres Strait Islander communities, as well as to support Indigenous education programs. Yorta Yorta Man, singer-songwriter and didgeridoo player Scott Darlow will be one of the performers to take the stage later today. Participants of the Long Walk to the G will set off this afternoon. Turning to sport, Blake Hardwick has starred for the Hawks in last night's 9-point win over the Crows in Launceston.
4: 1-point game. Blake Hardwick. Through the middle it goes. Blake has four.
0: That from Fox Footy. The Crows say midfielder Isaac Rankin has suffered a suspected calf strain which will require further medical assessment. Last night's win by the Hawks has seen the AFL club's winning streak in the Apple Isle increase to 12 straight matches. It was announced this week Hawthorn's ties to Launceston will end in 2028. In tennis, Australian Alex de Minaur is through to the semi-finals of the Hamburg Open after a 6-love, 6-3 quarter-final win over Luciano Dodari this morning. And thousands of Aston Villa fans have lined the streets in Birmingham City Centre to celebrate the club's Europa League win.
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6: Hey, good morning, and now for the weather forecast for the remainder of today and the next 4 days. We're looking at a maximum of 17 degrees for today with no rain forecast. Tomorrow we have a partly cloudy day with 7 degrees overnight and a maximum of 16 degrees, also no rain. Sunday we have a shower or two, 8 degrees overnight with a maximum of 16 degrees and up to 2 millimetres of rain. Now, shower, Monday we get a little bit more rain. We've got a shower or two forecast for Monday. 9 degrees overnight with a maximum of 17 degrees and up to 4 millimetres of rain. Tuesday, we've got a shower or two, 9 degrees overnight, 17 degrees maximum and up to 8 millimetres of rain forecast for Tuesday. Now, the temperature outside at the moment, brought to you by our Phoenix 106.7, weather forecaster is 6.9 degrees and the time is 5.5 minutes past 7 o'clock.

G'day, and welcome to Breakfast on a Friday, May the 22nd. Here at Phoenix 106.7, you're listening to Andy S. here till 10 o'clock this morning. And then, of course, DJ Noel comes in to take over after that. But it is the end of another working week, start of another weekend, any way you would like to look at it. It is Friday the 22nd of May, almost through another month, folks. Yeah, it's, when you look at it, we spend all the summer months and half the autumn waiting for the footy to come on, and all of a sudden we're nearly through the footy season, which of course then brings us back onto spring again. We haven't even come into winter, but it just seems to be flying by, doesn't it? The older you get, the faster it seems to go. The old saying, it's downhill all the way. Well, think about it. It certainly is. Life is certainly getting faster. So I don't know what makes it feel like that time is actually going faster. Yeah, that'd be an interesting fun fact if someone could find that. We've got a couple of fun facts in this morning. Now, we were going to go rock and roll rockabilly, and I still can to a certain extent. I picked up the wrong case of CDs this morning to bring in with me. I do have some rock and roll come. Not so much rockabilly, but I've got some rock and roll here that I should be able to wing it through, I hope. I have got requests already that have come in, and believe it or not, I've got two requests for Rick Nelson's Stood Up, and I don't have Rick Nelson with me, as in his album, so I don't have Stood Up, but I do have a couple of Rick Nelson songs. So if you guys that have requested Stood Up, there are two of you that have requested it. If you could pick another Rick Nelson, I might be able to help you. I've got Traveling Man. I've got Mary Lou. There was another one here too. I can't think of what it was now. So I do have a couple of Rick Nelson songs, but I don't actually have Stood Up. So hopefully you'll be able to give me one that I can find for you. If not, I'll play one of those that I mentioned. Okay, it is 11 minutes past 7, time to get going. Now, we did have a, we do have an artist this week celebrating a milestone birthday, and unfortunately we lost another artist. But let's get into some music. I'll come back with that information shortly. Here's one by Patsy Cline, I Fall to Pieces.

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5: Okay, 16, coming up to 17 minutes past 7 o'clock. 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I'm Andy S. Here till 10 o'clock this morning and bringing you, hopefully, lots of good music that you're going to enjoy. Now, we did have one of the popular bands that I play here quite regularly, and I do get quite a few requests for the lead singer of Dr. Hook, Dennis LeCreary, passed away this week, 2 days ago actually, on Saturday, May the 16th. He actually passed away, died at the age of 76 of suffering a long battle with kidney disease. And of course, he was the lead singer and guitarist with Dr. Hook, and had a lot of great hits, of course, with hits like Sylvia's Mother, the cover of The Rolling Stone, Walk Right In, and heaps more, which hopefully you guys will request and I'll get the opportunity to play today. Now, we're celebrating this week, so we're unfortunately we as I say, we had the passing of Dennis, and but at the same time we are celebrating a milestone birthday Cheryl Sarkisian. Get that one, Sarkisian. Cheryl Sarkisian was sure. Born on the May the 20th, 1946, which makes her 80 years young. And she does look 80 years young too, whichever way you want to look at that. But anyway, she's known for her deep voice and bold fashion. She's also an actress as well as a singer. Dubbed as the goddess of pop, one of her major hits, which set her career off, was a song that she performed with her ex-husband, Sonny Bono, and that was "I Got You, Babe." So I'll throw in what rock and roll I've got in between those. If you would like to request anything you like, if I've got it, I will play it. But we will feature those two artists this morning. So if you'd like to request something by Cher or something by Dr. Hook, That'll sort of get us through the morning quite quickly, I would presume. All right, let's here's one by Dr. Hook. This one's called Walk Right In.

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1: Honey, babe. I like your kind of love. Yeah.

0: On Friday, the 22nd of May, Kalyana School Bendigo is hosting its inaugural Pathways Wellbeing and Support Expo. Kalyana School provides specialised education from foundation to year 12 in a supportive and inclusive learning environment. 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
1: Oh yeah, that's happening today, and I'll be out there with the outside broadcasting team this morning out at the Kalyana school, and we're doing an outside broadcast there. I wasn't meant to be part of the team that's out there, but we have had somebody fall ill and couldn't make it this morning, so

So I'll sit in. So I'm looking forward to going to the Kalyana School and maybe talking to a few people out there and finding out what the school is all about. So make sure you tune in and have a listen to what's going on out there at the Kalyana School. All right, we are celebrating Sher's 80th birthday, and we are also commemorating, I suppose, the passing of lead singer of Dr. Hook, Dennis LeCreary, who passed away earlier this week with a kidney disease. Now, I do have a request come in, and it is from Kitty. Kitty has sent in a request plus her fun facts. I'll read out her fun facts a little bit later on. We are also covering some rock and roll, so if you've got some rock and roll or a bit of rockabilly type stuff that you would like to hear, send it in. I'll be more than happy to play it. I am limited to what I've brought in because I picked up the wrong box, but I will do my best to bring you some great music for Friday morning to get you up and running. And speaking of up and running, if you would like to send your request in, get up, get the phone, get yourself a cup of tea, jump back in the bed, pull the covers up and start dialing your request. The request line is 0477 513 58. Not sure if the landline is working yet. I haven't had a chance to test it, but if it is working, you can call in and say hello on 5444 1129. But if it keeps ringing out or you're getting all sorts of weird effects and I'm not answering, you'll know it's not working. So you can try that one if you like. But as I say, 0477 513 58. So Kitty, good morning to you. Hope you're having a great morning. I better read back what I've played first before I go any further. I haven't done a read back, have I? Okay, that was Be My Guest by the Premiers, a local Melbourne band, due to rock and roll scene. Before the Premiers, we had Jackie Wilson with Rite Petite. We had Bob Luman and Sue Thompson with Honey Babe and Dr. Hook's Walk Right In. And we started the program with our usual G'day, G'day by Slim Dusty, followed by I Fall to Pieces. It is 7:34. Time is flying, folks. Let's get back into it. Kitty, here comes your request, Dr. Hook, and it is Sexy Eyes. Hope you enjoy it. Hope you're having a great morning too.

0: Yeah, because I'm stuck on you.
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5: It's 18 minutes to 8 o'clock, 7.7 degrees on our Phoenix 106.7 weather forecaster here at Reservoir Road in Kennington. And I'm Andy S. Here till 10 o'clock this morning and we are playing Dr. Hook. We are playing Cher and anything else you request that I can come up with. And, of course, a bit of rock and roll in between that as well. So we've got a busy morning. We've just heard from Elvis with Stuck On You. And especially for Kitty, hope you enjoyed that, Kitty. That was Dr. Hook's Sexy Eyes. Okay, what do we got coming up? We got that we can't do rock and roll rockabilly without Buddy Holly. So here's one from Buddy Holly. This one's called Every Day.

Yeah, wasn't he good, eh? He lived such a short life, but he... there he goes again. He certainly... I was about to say, he certainly filled in a lot of time in his short career, didn't he? He filled in a lot with music, and he was just ready to jump straight back in again, of course. It is 7:45, and good morning to you, Chris, and to your mum. Chris has sent in, he would like, they would both like a Sher song. Mum wants, If I Could Turn Back Time, and Chris says she wishes, and Chris would like to hear Strong Enough, both by Sher. Which I've got, and I will play. Now, they also sent in a fun fact. Now, their fun fact is the bright colour red you see in some food, as in lollies, yogurt, etc., is called cochineal. Now, it's cochineal M, cochineal, and it says, crush bugs. I don't think you'd sell it if you market it as crushed bugs, Chris. But is that really what it is? Cochineal is crushed bugs. Might want to think about that one before you eat anything that's flavoured with red, as in your lollies or jellies or anything like that, I suppose. But thanks for that, Chris. And here comes... your request, I think it is. Yours or Mum's? Hang on, what do we got? If I Could Turn Back Time. So that was that's Mum's request. That's coming up right now. Hope you're having a great morning, you two. Thanks again for your requests. And here's Sher for you. 80-year-old this week. Looks good.

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There is no problem. 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You will be assimilated.

0: Oh, yeah, I hope you like that one. That was called Blue Rodeo. That was by the Bellamy Brothers, and especially for Chris's mum. Before that, we had If I Could Turn Back Time. I'm going to try and get a quick one in now for Ruth. Ruth has requested Dr. Hook, and I Don't Want to Be Alone Tonight. It is 5 minutes to 8 o'clock. 8 degrees outside. The sun is shining through beautifully. So hope you're having a great morning out there, Ruth, and thank you once again for your request. Hope you get to enjoy some of this sunshine.
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2: Good morning, I'm Shannon Kirkwood. Another group of former ISIS brides and their children are heading to Australia. The group is expected to arrive next week after reportedly departing Syria's Al Roj camp last night. The New South Wales Premier said earlier in the week he wasn't aware of the return to Australia of the group. It's not known if the women will face charges upon their arrival. Three out of four brides who returned earlier this month were charged with historic crimes against humanity-related offences. Western Australia said it's recorded over 70 cases of diphtheria since the outbreak began. Australia is experiencing its worst outbreak of the virus since records began. WA Primary Health Alliance says it's encouraging a booster for at-risk populations, including Aboriginal people and patient-facing healthcare workers living or working in the Kimberley, Pilbara or Goldfields. A multi-million dollar diphtheria support package was announced yesterday, with the funding largely supporting the NT's efforts to combat the virus. Public consultations are now open for the second action plan, which aims to end violence against women and children. It will cover the final 5 years of the national plan. Minister for Social Services Tanya Plibersek explains to the ABC.
3: We see new threats like tech-facilitated abuse, stalking apps and tools on phones, the non-consensual sharing of intimate images. There's a whole new frontier of abuse, and it's driven a lot by what's happening online. So we need to avoid what we're doing, and that's what the second action plan is all about, to make sure that we're getting it right.
2: United States Secretary of State Marco Rubio has described Cuba as a threat to national security. Yesterday, the US charged Cuba's 94-year-old former president Raul Castro with murder. The US is pushing for regime change in Cuba. Mr. Rubio says Cuba has accepted an offer of $140 million in aid. He says Washington is ready if the leadership in Havana had a change of heart, but as it stands, the likelihood of a negotiated peaceful settlement is not high.
4: You look at the groups that work out of Colombia that have destabilized that country over the years, with full support from this regime over there. So Cuba's consistently posed a threat to the national security of the United States. And the other thing that poses a threat to the national security of the United States is to have a failed state 90 miles from our shores run by friends of our adversaries.
2: Additional funding is being made available to support local governments control the mice plague in regional WA. $200,000 in state government funding will go toward baiting, trapping and clean-up measures. This week, Grain Producers Australia secured a national ZP50 emergency permit, which will allow grain producers to access stronger mouse bait as significant mouse numbers plague several states. Australians are still sharing the moment a meteor lit up the sky. The flash occurred around 6:30 p.m. local time and could be seen in Sydney, Canberra, regional New South Wales and southeast Queensland. The images show a greenish tinge to the bright flash. Turning to sport, an undermanned Dolphins outfit have put together four consecutive NRL wins for the first time in the club's history with an 8-point victory over the Raiders last night in Canberra. Coach Christian Wolfe has commended his side's defensive effort.
5: Everything you want to see in your footy team. We had a lot of spirit, a lot of desire to win for each other and play for each other, and it's a great win for the club.
2: The Crows say midfielder Isaac Rankin will undergo further medical assessment today after suffering a suspected calf strain in last night's 9-point AFL loss to the Hawks in Launceston. And in the Indian Premier League, the Gujarat Titans have defeated the Chennai Super Kings by 89 runs.
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7: And now the weather forecast for today and the weekend. Today we're looking at 17 degrees and no rain, a sunny day forecast, and it's looking beautiful and sunny out there at the moment. The sun's shining through nicely through the curtains here at Phoenix down in Reservoir Road. Tomorrow we have a partly cloudy day with 7 degrees overnight and a maximum of 16 degrees, no rain. Sunday we have a shower or two with 8 degrees overnight and a maximum of 16 degrees. We've got 2 millimetres of rain predicted for Sunday. Monday, we have a shower or two with 9 degrees overnight and a maximum of 17 degrees. Up to 4 millimetres of rain forecast for Monday. And Tuesday, we have a shower or two with 9 degrees overnight and a maximum of 17 degrees. And up to 8 millimetres of rain forecast for Tuesday. So we're looking at a wet Sunday, Monday and Tuesday. It is 8.3 degrees outside at the moment. And as I said, the sun is shining through beautifully here at the station at Reservoir Road in Kennington. That is brought to you by our Phoenix 106.7 weather forecaster here. You're listening to Andy S. right up until 10 o'clock this morning when Noel Pake comes in and does his Friday morning follies. All right, we're playing Dr. Hook and Cher this morning. Cher, because she has celebrated her 80th birthday this week. And, of course, because of the passing of Dennis Lequier, the lead singer of Dr. Hook. He passed away this week with a long illness of kidney disease. So we're featuring Dr. Hook and Cher. So if you'd like to hear any of those artists, if I've got their song with their the song that you request, if I've got it with me, I'd be more than happy to play it. If not, if you'd like to request something rock and roll that I might have, or anything at all. Look, send it in, and if I've got it, I'll play it. If not, I'll come up with something else, or I'll give you a second choice. So we are fast filling up with requests, folks, so you do need to get them in if you would like to hear your song this morning. I'd like to say good day to Ronnie. Not sure if he's listening. I don't think he is because he hasn't sent a request in. That's not to say he's not listening. He might be in and out of the truck this morning. We caught up for dinner the other night. My mate Jeff, Ronnie and myself went out for a nice Thai meal and had a good, guys sort of chat. And Ronnie tells me that he loves listening in on a Friday but can't always listen to the whole program as he has a two-way radio in his truck. And that when he's in the quarries, he often has to listen to instructions coming through on the radio. So, Ronnie, if you're listening, mate, have a great day today. Be safe on those roads, mate, won't you? And Jeff, hope you're having a great day too if you're listening in. All right, let's get back to the music, shall we? This one was pretty controversial in its day. As a matter of fact, it got banned for a while and until they figured out that this song was about a piano. An Aussie band, one of my absolute favourite Aussie bands of the past, Dr. Hook. No, it's not Dr. Hook. What am I talking about? It is Daddy Cool with Baby Let Me Bang Your Box. Now, it was controversial and banned, but the song is actually about a piano. So here it is. Baby, let me bang your box.
8: Well, my baby had a party the other night. The party was getting dead.

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6: At 18 minutes past 8 o'clock, it is 8.6 degrees outside. The sun is shining through beautifully here in the studio, coming through the curtains and lighting up the room nicely, warming up the room as well. You're listening to Andy S on Phoenix 106.7. I've got another request coming up, and this one's specially for Jean over in New Zealand. Good morning to you, Jean. Hope you're having a great morning over there. And thank you for your request. You would like to hear one of Cher's songs, probably the first one that put her onto the charts, and this one's with her ex-husband, Sonny Bono. Sonny and Cher with I Got You, Babe. I hope you enjoy this, Gene, and have a great day.

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1: Okay, it is coming up to 26 minutes past 8 o'clock. And it is time to do our very special request that we do every Friday morning here at Phoenix. And this one goes out to our special school bus and all the kids and the driver and supervisor that are on that bus. We hope you're having a great morning out there. Hope the sun is shining through for you as it is for us here. And hope you're looking forward to a terrific day at school. Give those teachers heaps, kids, won't you? When you get there, make sure you give them heaps. Make them earn their pay rise. That's the way. This one goes out to Tom, Grace, Adele, Mahmood, Chris, Sam, Sammy, Keen, Zaid, Leilani, and Kate. So I hope you're all listening and I hope you enjoy this song. This goes along with our rock and roll morning as well. This one's especially for you guys. This will warm you up. And don't forget, give those teachers heaps. This is the Purple People Eater.

Tequila, yeah. Especially for the kids on the school bus. Hope you have a great day, kids. Don't forget the teachers. Give them heaps, okay? Make them earn their keep. Have a great weekend as well. All right, another request coming up right now. This one's specially for Kitty again. Now, Kitty had a I'll have to see if I can find it now. She had a fun fact as well. Now, where is it? Where is it? Here it goes. Yeah, okay. Kitty has a fun fact as well as a request. She says the Eiffel Tower grows in summer because it's made of iron, and the thermal expansion causes it to grow by 15 centimetres in the hot months. So there you go. The Eiffel Tower grows by 15 centimetres. So does it mean it keeps growing by 15 centimetres? Because it'd get awfully, awfully, awfully, awfully tall. It'd be like the old beanstalk, wouldn't it? Jack's beanstalk. It'd just keep growing. Or does it shrink again when it, in the winter months when it contracts, does it sink again? I don't know, Kitty. You'll have to find that one out. Also, Kitty says that lemons float in water and limes sink. That's interesting too. I don't know if I've got a lemon on my tree. I've got a lime. I'm going to try that one when I get home, if I've got a lemon. So I'll try that one. That's interesting, isn't it? Why wouldn't they both float or both sink? I don't know. Well done, Kitty. And okay, you've got another request as well. Dr. Hook one, and this one is a little bit more. So I hope you enjoy this. Have a great day too, Kitty. See if you can get some sunshine, because the sun is shining in beautifully.

All right, that was Dr. Hook with A Little Bit More, and that was specially for Kitty. I can't hear myself here. Let me see what's going on. That's better. Now I can hear myself. Before Dr. Hook's A Little Bit More for Kitty, we had The Purple People Eater by Sheb Woolley. That was specially for the kids on the school bus. We had Pretty Woman by Roy Orbison. I Got You, Babe, for Jean over in New Zealand, and that was by Cher. And I don't think I announced it. I did Jim Croce with Bad Bad Leroy Brown, and A Baby Let Me Bang Your Box by Daddy Cool. What a ripper of a title, Baby Let Me Bang Your Box. All about a piano, apparently. Okay, what else have we got? 8:35. We've still got time for a couple more. Here we go. What did I have lined up? All right, let's see. All right, I can't remember what I've got here, but let's see. Oh, that's right. This is John Fogerty with Hot Rod Heart at 8:35, 8.8 degrees, and you're listening to Andy S on Phoenix 106.7.

0: That was Lee Kernaghan with Bare Essentials. And before that, we played John Fogarty with Hot Rod Heart. It is 18 minutes to 9 o'clock. Time is running, racing away again. Chris, I thought I had your request, but I don't seem to have it. Now, I'm sure I have got it, but I just can't seem to find it for some reason. You wanted to hear Strong Enough by Cher, and I'm sure it's on this album that I've got here, but do you think I can see it? They don't make them real easy to read nowadays, a lot of the CD covers. They think that it's all about the artwork, never mind the title of the song, but I will keep trying to find it. In the meantime, mate, if you would like to send in another shirt request or Dr. Hook or anything else, if you come up with another shirt one, I'm sure I'll be able to find it, but I do apologise for that. I thought I had it. Okay, let's go to a sponsorship break and we'll be back shortly.
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0: Okay, coming up to 8:45, and I'm going to play a Rick Nelson song, one that it's not one that Ruth requested, but it's one that I've got, and the one that Ruth requested I don't have. So, Ruth, if you're still listening, I hope you enjoy this one. This is Rick Nelson's Travelin' Man. That's not it. That happens to be Cher. This one should be. No, I'm wrong again because it's actually on the DJ. Here we go. Try this one.

0: Oh, there you go, Ruth. I hope you enjoyed that one. That was Rick Nelson with Traveling Man. And Chris, thank you, mate, for your understanding. And we must be on the same page, you and me, mate, because I was just looking at the CD of Dr. Hook, and I was actually looking at the track on the cover of the Rolling Stone, which you've come up with as a second request. So we must be on the same page, mate. Hope you enjoy it, and I hope you're having a great morning too. Cheers, mate.
1: Don't touch me. Hey, Ray. Hey, Sugar. Tell them who we are.
2: Well, we're big rock singers. We got golden fingers, and we're loved everywhere we go.
1: That sounds like us.
2: We sing about beauty, and we sing about truth at $10,000 a show.
1: Right.

There's one that was popular on the dance floor on a Sunday night at the Rock and Roll Nights at the Dandenong RSL Club, where I used to DJ a rock and roll night once a month. But anyway, that was Ruth Brown with Lucky Lips. Before that, we had Elvis and Judy. And, of course, specially for Chris, on the cover of the Rolling Stones by Dr. Hook. Now, I was actually looking up at YouTubing some Dr. Hook the other night, and I tell you what, if you've got YouTube, folks, look up Dr. Hook and have a look. They were a real fun band. They were characters. They enjoyed what they did. You could tell that, they probably had some a little bit of help out of maybe out of a bottle or out of a packet as well to enjoy their enjoy what they did. But they really came across as a fun band. And some of the YouTube I was watching was old film clips of the Don Lane show when Dr. Hook came over here and appeared on the Don Lane show. I had the opportunity and the privilege of seeing Dr. Hook way back probably late 70s at a place called the Swagman in Ferntree Gully. It was a what they called a smorgasbord as far as food goes. They used to have the showgirl dancers, you know, with the they'd come out with the sequences all over the leotards and the big feathers out of their headwear and all that sort of stuff, and it was a it was something really new for its time. The Swagman, it is no longer there, of course. It was burnt down, and unfortunately, it's no longer there. But they used to bring in a lot of international stars, and one of the acts that they brought over was Dr. Hook. So I had the opportunity to see them, and they really were a fun band. So if you get the opportunity and you've got YouTube, look up some of their film clips. I wish we still had the YouTube, because one of the songs I really did enjoy by Dennis Lecouriere was the song he wrote, or he didn't write it, but the song he recorded for Australia, because he enjoyed Australia so much. He recorded the song The Wild Colonial Boy, and I really do like that version of it, but unfortunately I don't have it. So, but anyway, we're coming up to news time, so let's go to, what do we got? A little bit of Duane Eddy, if I can find him. A little bit of Duane Eddy. This is Peter Gunn. This will take us out to the 9 o'clock news, folks. 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
2: Good morning, I'm Shannon Kirkwood. The Australians who were among the hundreds of pro-Palestinian activists detained in Israel have arrived in Turkey. David Cameron has more.
3: Earlier, Israel confirmed the group, which was taken from their flotilla before it reached Gaza with humanitarian aid, were being deported to Turkey. Israel's National Security Minister, Itamar Ben-Gvir, has come under criticism for taunting the detainees who were on the Global Samud flotilla and set sail from Turkey last Thursday. 430 people from more than 40 countries were on board, including 11 Australians.
2: The Albanese government may be open to a rethink on its budget tax changes. The Sydney Morning Herald reports Labor is considering a reversal or amendments to its move to include discretionary testamentary trusts in its minimum 30% tax on discretionary trusts. Critics have labelled it a death tax. Social Services Minister Tanya Plibersek told the ABC she's not surprised by the criticism.
4: I think our political opponents will always try and weaponise any positive change we make for the country and frighten people with it. But I think most Australians, when they take a bit of time to have a look at what we're actually doing, will understand that we're doing this for their kids and grandkids.
2: Another group of former ISIS brides and their children are reportedly heading to Australia. The group's expected to arrive next week after departing Syria's Al-Roj camp last night. It's not known if the women will face charges upon their arrival. Vehicle electrification is set to be a priority at this year's United Nations Climate Summit. Federal Climate Change Minister Chris Bowen and his Turkish counterpart have co-hosted a ministerial meeting of 40 countries in Copenhagen this week, working toward the agenda of the COP31 conference in Turkey. The pair have nominated transport electrification as the key issue. A parody political party in India has worked around a social media block and is continuing to gain support. The Cockroach Junta Party, the voice of the lazy and unemployed, was set up less than a week ago, gaining millions of followers. It was in response to comments by India's Chief Justice, who allegedly compared young people drifting towards journalism and activism as cockroaches and parasites. Deaf and hard of hearing screen creatives working in Australia are inspiring others to follow in their footsteps. The Sign On Screen Festival is holding its opening night gala this evening in the nation's capital. The three-day event is being hosted by the National Film and Sound Archive. Organiser Sharon Cleary told National Radio News deaf creators are taking the lead.
5: That's really where the instigation for this festival came from, was a conversation around our need to represent deaf and hard of hearing filmmakers throughout Australia and ensure that we had their works as part of our collection.
2: Turning to sport, Blake Hardwick has starred for the Hawks in last night's 9-point win over the Crows in Launceston.
6: 1-point game. Blake Hardwick. Through the middle it goes. Blake has 4.
2: That from Fox Footy. The Sir Doug Nicholls round continues tonight with Richmond up against Essendon while Fremantle hosts St Kilda. Raiders coach Ricky Stewart has taken a swipe at the refereeing during his side's loss to the Dolphins last night at home. Stewart says it seems referees are picking and choosing when to apply the rules. And in motorsport, two-time NASCAR Cup Series champion Kyle Busch has died at the age of 41. It comes hours after his family confirmed he was being treated in hospital for a severe illness.
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8: And now the weather forecast for the remainder of today and the rest of the weekend. Today we are looking at a bright sunny day, which it is out there at the moment, light winds and no rain, a maximum of 17 degrees. Tomorrow we have a partly cloudy day with a minimum overnight of 7 degrees and a maximum of 16 degrees. Also no rain tomorrow. Now Sunday we we have a shower or two on Sunday. The overnight low will get down to 8 degrees and the maximum will be 16 degrees. We have 2 millimetres of rain forecast for Tuesday. Sorry, that was for Sunday. Sunday, get it right, Andrew. Monday, we have a shower or two with a minimum of 9 degrees overnight and a maximum of 17 degrees, up to 4 millimetres of rain for Monday. And Tuesday, we have a shower or two, 9 degrees overnight, 17 degree top, and up to 8 millimetres of rain for Tuesday. Now, it is 5.5 minutes past 9 o'clock, 9.1 degrees on our Phoenix 106.7 weather forecaster here at Reservoir Road. And you're listening to Andy S. here till 10 o'clock this morning when Noel Pake comes in. DJ Noel comes in to do his Friday morning follies. Okay, we'll do a song and we'll get another song out the way, and then we'll come back with what's happening at Phoenix between now and tomorrow. Here's one by a local band. This was Danny Boyd, who's no longer with us, and the band called Flashback, another band from the rock and roll scene, local rock and roll scene here in Victoria. This is a band called Flashback, and the song is called No More.

Now, there was a guy that could really, really sing. He used to do a brilliant Roy Orbison, and I've played some of his work when I've done my rockabilly nights here at Phoenix, and he was always a big hit on the rock and roll scene. And sadly, he's no longer with us. Another one that's gone to rock and roll heaven in the sky. All right, it is time to let you know what's going on with the rest of the day. We've got DJ Noel coming in at 10 o'clock with his Friday morning follies. Always a load of fun is DJ Noel, so make sure you stick around and listen in to him, because he's always got lots of good stuff. He'll take you through till 12 noon. And then we've got our outside broadcast, which I'll be a part of this time. I'll be heading out there to give them a hand and see what's happening at the Kaliana School Expo. So it's not open to the public, unfortunately, but I'll be interested to meet some of the people and some of the kids out there and see what they do out at Kaliana. So that's at 12 noon, right through till 2 p.m. And then we've got Julian with his classical mood. He's always on top of his game with classical music too, is Julian, right through till 4 p.m. And then we have Friday Music Mix with Neil Cox. Neil goes through till 6 p.m. and then we've got HUDV, your weekly Gozadera Spanish language program with George. 8 p.m. we've got Blues, Roots and Boots, which is a CRN program. 9 p.m. another CRN program, which is 45 RPM. 10 p.m. It's Time, another CRN program. 11 p.m. Aussie Music Weekly, which is another CRN program. 12 a.m. Progressive Rock Machine with Rael, right through till 2 a.m. And then we've got the Phoenix Phantom, who goes through till 7 a.m. Saturday. And then we've got Craig, Jeff and Robin. They explore the 80s. So there you go. Lots happening, folks, over the next 24 hours or so. So make sure you stay tuned and listen in. Okay, you've still got time for a quick request if you would like to hear something. We're featuring heavily on Dr. Hook and Sher this morning, so hope you're enjoying that. The number is 0477 51 358 if you'd like to get your request in. In the meantime, let's do a little bit of rockabilly, shall we? Yeah, it's all right to be a redneck, you know.

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5: 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You're listening to Andy S on Phoenix. Oh, I said on Phoenix, didn't I? Yeah, I'm here till 10 o'clock this morning. I get a little bit carried away. Sometimes I get a bit rattled. Anyway, it is, as I said, 20 minutes past 9 o'clock. We'll get into some more music because time is going pretty quick. Another rocker before we get to another request for Kitty. Kitty wants to hear the Shoop Shoop song by Sher. So we'll do this one first, Kitty, and then we'll come back to yours. You know, you never can tell. If you're having a good time, that is.

You never can tell. That was Willie and the Poor Boys. And before that, we had Dr. Hook, Baby Makes a Blue Jeans Talk. It's All Right to Be a Redneck by Alan Jackson and No More by Flashback. It is right on 9:25 here at Phoenix 106.7. So time is getting away from us, folks. Looking forward to getting down to Kaliana School after the program this morning, from about midday till 2 o'clock. So make sure you tune in, won't you, and have a listen. I'm not sure what's going to be going on down there. I'm just filling in for somebody that couldn't make it today. So I'm not sure at all. Matter of fact, I don't know what we're doing down there. Probably we're going to be interviewing some people, I suppose. And interviewing is all new to me. I'm not specialised in interviewing or anything like that. So it could be the kids interviewing me. Who knows? But make sure you tune in from 12 noon till 2 p.m. this afternoon, because we'll be live in our outside broadcast van. At the Kaliana School, so make sure you tune in, won't you? All right, let's keep going with some more music. Kitty, you would like to hear the Shoop Shoop song by Sher, so here it is. I hope your morning is going well.

Right on 9:36 here at Phoenix 106.7. This is Andy S, and I just said that was Rambunctious Boy by John Fogerty. Well, it wasn't. It was Blue Boy by John Fogerty. The CD had flicked tracks on me when I didn't realise it had done it. So that was Blue Boy by John Fogerty. I do like that one anyway. Before that, for Kitty, we had the Shoop Shoop song, and we're going to keep the music rolling with another one by Dr. Hook. And this one's called Girls Can Get It Anytime They Want.

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2: Oh, yeah, I'm not sure what happened there. The DJ decided to keep playing while that sponsorship ad came on. So I do apologise for that. But anyway, Noel is in the studio, DJ Noel, and he's getting ready to take the chair over. And Noel tells me he is going to be celebrating Sher's birthday as well with his music. So make sure you stick around because he'll probably play what I didn't play. So and even if he plays the same stuff again, she's pretty good to listen to. Anyway, we've just heard from Roy Orbison and Crying. Before that, we had Girls Can Get It Anytime They Want by Dr. Hook and Blue Boy by John Fogerty. It is coming up to 9:45 and 9.5 degrees outside, and you're listening to Andy S on Phoenix 106.7. We might keep going with the music because we are fast running out of time. This one's called Mockingbird by James Taylor and Carly Simon.

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1: That's really tight. You know, we worked a long time on that. Yeah, hell, it really should be that tight. Let's try it again.

That was the last one I'm going to be playing of Dr. Hook this morning. It is 8 minutes to nine. We are fast running out of time, as I keep saying, but we've got time for one more song and then we'll come back and do our finish. We'll do another. No, I won't do a Cher one because Noel is going to be covering Cher. We can't do rock and roll without doing Jerry Lee Lewis. So here we go. A whole lot of shaking going on.

a shake. 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And that's what you got. Yeah. Now let's go one time.

0: Yeah, that was the killer Jerry Lee Lewis with Whole Lot of Shaking Going On. And I am Andy S, and I'm almost done for the morning. But I need to go back to a fun fact that Kitty sent in. Kitty sent in, "Hi Andy S, lemons float because they trap more air under the peel than limes do." So Kitty sent in a fun fact saying that lemons float and limes sink in water. And I said, oh, I wonder why. But anyway, she's come back with the answer, and it's because lemons float because they trap more air under their peel than what limes do. So the lime will sink and the lemon will float. Well, there you go. So that's a useful bit of information from Kitty, and we thank you for that, Kitty. Thanks for your request as well this morning. It is almost time for me to vacate the seat, folks, so I shall bid you farewell. I'm going to be heading over to Kaliana School at about, I'll be there for 12 midday. I've got a couple of things to do before I head over there. So I'll be heading over there for the outside broadcast over the Kaliana School. Where, as I said, outside broadcast. So make sure you stay tuned because Noel will be switching over to us over at the Kaliana School. Not sure what's happening over there, but it is a some sort of an expo. So I presume they'll be interviewing me or I'll be interviewing them, whichever way it goes. I'm not much into interviewing, but it'll be an interesting sort of an afternoon for me. So make sure you stay tuned. Anyway, as I say every week, thanks for your company. I've had a blast here today. Hope you've enjoyed the music. We have done Cher for her 80th birthday and Dr. Hook for the loss of their lead singer, Dennis Lucurio. Hopefully you've enjoyed all of that. And whatever you do, folks, have fun, won't you? Be good. If you can't be good, be careful. And if you can't be careful, well, enjoy what you're doing. See you later, alligator.
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2: Good morning, I'm Shannon Kirkwood. Australians are being told new tax changes are right for the nation. Health Minister Mark Butler has made the comment to the Seven Network amid reports the Prime Minister was open to changes to the tax on testamentary discretionary trusts.
3: This is the right budget for Australia. Obviously, if you have a discretionary testamentary trust at the time of budget, that will remain unchanged. There's no taxation on inheritance. There hasn't been for 40 years in Australia.
2: Critics say they're concerned capital gains realised on the sale of these grandfathered assets may still be subject to the new 30% minimum tax and the proposed changes to the CGT discount. The final details of the government's budget tax changes won't be known until the drafting of the legislation. Western Australia says it has recorded over 70 cases of diphtheria since the outbreak began. David Cameron has the details.
4: Australia's experiencing its worst outbreak of the virus since records began. WA Primary Health Alliance says it's encouraging a booster for at-risk populations, including Aboriginal people and patient-facing healthcare workers living or working in the Kimberley, Pilbara or Goldfields. A multi-million dollar diphtheria support package was announced yesterday, with the funding largely supporting the NT's efforts to combat the virus.
2: The Tasmanian government's ability to rein in debt is being questioned by the world's biggest credit ratings agency. In handing down the state's budget yesterday, Treasurer Erica Betts forecast a surplus in 2027-28 with $1.47 billion in cuts to be delivered over the next 4 years. S&P Global Ratings says the plan faces a high execution risk. Meantime, TASCOS says the budget offers some investment in key wellbeing areas, but says it doesn't adequately address the level of need in the community. The Climate Council is warning cuts to Australia's National Science Agency will make it harder to prepare for major weather events. Peter Hislop reports.
5: The CSIRO cuts were predicted, but this week the extent has been made clear. 92 positions have been axed from the Environment Research Unit, including climate modelling staff. The agency says the cuts are about making strategic research shifts to focus its efforts on national impact. But the Climate Council doesn't agree with that assessment. It says CSIRO support for the global climate modelling focused on Australia is critical for understanding our future climate risks and extremes, and that the cuts will make it harder for Australians to prepare for bushfire weather, flooding and sea level rise. Over 800 positions have been slashed from the organisation in recent years.
2: The mother and stepfather of two young French boys, reportedly abandoned by the side of the road in Portugal, have been arrested. The BBC's Joanna Keane reports.
6: Police had sent out a Europe-wide appeal to help find a woman and two children after their father reported them missing from their home in eastern France. The two young boys, who were carrying backpacks with food and water but no identity documents, were discovered by a motorist in southern Portugal. A local woman who spoke to them said they described being taken to a forest, blindfolded, and told to look for a hidden toy. But when they took off the blindfolds, their mother had gone. A man and a woman reported to be the boy's mother and stepfather were arrested in a cafe in Portugal.
2: And a replica of the first Qantas plane is one of the first items installed ahead of the Parramatta Powerhouse Museum's inaugural exhibition. The maiden exhibition, Task Eternal, is due to open later in the year. It